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1: 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And Brisbane and the Premiers, Knights are into the grand final for you rugby fans out there. And, of course, I'll just give you a quick shout-out before, of course, I start my show at 12 o'clock. But, Black and Out Comedy, Indigenous Comedy Showcase, is a part of the Melbourne Fringe Festival for this year. And I'm a part of that because I'm a stand-up comedian and radio host as well. Over at Trades Hall, for Mob Ticks, are only $10. And from this Wednesday, the 30th of September, to the 4th, Sunday the 4th of October, so there's about five, six shows right there. And starting from 6:15 over at Trades Hall, and, of course, on Sunday is 5:15, an hour behind. But I'm giving out tickets right throughout the show today and right throughout the week. I've got a couple of interviews as well. So make sure you do it. It's Black and Out All Indigenous Comedy Showcase over at Trades Hall. All you need to go is Google, just Black Indigenous Blackout Comedy Showcase. Or, of course, on just go on to melbournefringefestival.com.au. Get your tickets. If you're struggling, it's all good. Make sure you're listening to the Midday Rush of the 8 and 5,000, and I'll give you out some tickets as well. And on 0394711 1305. So wherever you are, you might be coming to Melbourne this week and want to suss out the show, and make sure you jump on it. And I'd love to see you there, and it's going to be an absolutely great show. But our next song here we've got on this random show we have here is a bit of Backstreet Boys, and we're taking it back to 2005, and this is I Still, play for you next time on 3KND's Cool and Deadly.

I sing this song for my brother Wally, my brother Hesse, my nephew Gregory, and all that have passed on.

I just want you to know that you've created a thirst in me that only your arms can quench, and a hunger deep inside me that only your love can satiate.

0: Visit.
1: Hello, I'm Adam Evans with the NIRS News. Ambulance Victoria only fully meets 17% of national safety and quality standards. A mock assessment found it only met 23 of the 138 relevant actions in the standards. Staff told assessors the incident reporting culture was poor and many incidents were unreported. The report also found most policies and

0: procedures were out of date. South Australia is the only state ambulance service currently accredited nationally. Some whale species populations have returned to pre-whaling numbers in the 40 years since the practice was banned. That's what the International Whaling Commission says. It says it's one of the most effective conservation actions ever taken after populations crashed to low levels last century. The whaling ban milestone will be marked at the Commission's meeting in Hobart this week, which has attracted 300 delegates from 63 countries. Australia currently chairs the Commission, which now has 89 member countries. Japan withdrew in 2019 to resume commercial whaling. Overseas now, and five men have been arrested on suspicion of preparing a terrorist attack after a security scare at a British airbase used by the US Air Force. UK police declared a major incident near RAF Fairford in southwest England, evacuating nearby homes as army bomb disposal experts examined several vehicles. The men were also charged with offences under the Explosives Act. Counter-terrorism police say the incident is now contained. Authorities say they're working on establishing well-rehearsed emergency plans. And at just 12 years old, Alice Springs boxer Leela Lord already has her sights set on the Olympics. The young Arrernte athlete was granted a special age exemption to train at the Australian International Sports Indigenous Boxing Development Camp, which is usually reserved for boxers aged 15 and over. Leela told the ABC she's come back from Canberra with a bigger passion for the sport than ever.
1: It was very advanced, like core work, like really interesting type core work, like different types of sit-ups and like push-ups and stuff. I hope to have more fights in the future, maybe get to the Olympics or maybe championships.
0: Her next challenge is simply finding opponents her own age to fight. We'll have more coming up next.
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0: To sport, and the Brisbane Lions and their fans are celebrating their third straight premiership after beating the Fremantle Dockers in one of the best AFL grand finals in history. The Dockers led by 17 points with 4 minutes to play, but the Lions kicked the last four goals to win 14-12-96 to 12-17-89. Footage of Lions coach Chris Fagan sitting on the shoulders of Harris Andrews on the dance floor during the celebrations went viral.
5: He just pestered me until I did it, and I got up there and I was pretty glad to get down, to tell you the truth, but it was a bit of fun. We were having a great celebration. It was obviously a very happy day for everyone at the footy club, and yeah, you got to make the most of those opportunities when they come along, I guess.
0: That was Chris Fagan talking to the ABC. Now for a look at the capital city weather around the country. Showers in Maganja and Brisbane with a top of 25. 20 and cloudy on Gadigal Country, Sydney, while it's 19 and partly cloudy on Ngunnawal-Gambri Country, Canberra. 18 and mostly sunny in Nam, Melbourne, and partly cloudy in Nipaluna, Hobart with a max of 17. A top of 27 and partly cloudy in Tundanya, Adelaide. Showers and 21 degrees in Boorloo, Perth, and mostly sunny in Garamilla, Darwin with a top of 35. If you have any stories that you wish to share with us, you can send us an email to news@nirs.org.au. That's news@nirs.org.au.
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0: Yes, a very good morning, you deadly mob. Welcome back to your Yarn in Circle, the Murray Grapevine. It is National Talk Black. It is I, Trevor Tim, Trendy Trev, Murray from the Curry. I'm your host for your daily program, National Talk Black, a one-hour program. And we come to you live from First Nation Radio Station here in Cairns and Yidinji Country, BBM Bummerabip Media, 98.7 FM. And we go across the nation, thanks to NERS, National News Radio Service. Have you saying Yarn Up Strong? Deadly number here is 1-800-422-416. And I'd like to a big shout out to First Nation Radio Station across this beautiful country of ours, and also acknowledge traditional owners of the land where we broadcast from, and to all our First Nation traditional owners across this beautiful country of ours. Welcome back, National Talk Black. Have you saying Yarn Up Strong? Let's jump straight in. Australian country artist Victoria Crosby is giving back to the next generation of Australian musicians with the launch of the Victoria Crosby Young Australian Artist Grant, a new annual grant providing $1,000 in direct financial support to emerging Australian singer-songwriter. Look, with that, we're going to catch up a yarn with Victoria Crosby. Got her on the line, Australian country artist, and she's with us now. Victoria, good morning. How are you?
1: G'day, Trevor. I'm awesome. How are you going?
0: I'm well. And where are you based, Victoria?
1: I'm up here in beautiful Mareeba.
0: Oh, Mareeba. All right. You could have called in for a cup of coffee.
1: Oh, I could have. I'm originally from Chiligo, but Mareeba's my
0: okay,
1: home.
0: Chiligo girl. Listen, congratulations. And what you're doing as an artist look fantastic. And giving back, because you're personally funding this $1,000 opportunity grant support for the next generation of Australian songwriters, yes?
1: I am. I'm going to go dig up one of those old Milo tins out of the backyard if I can find it.
0: Ashtrays and, under the couch, cushions.
1: So, really excited about launching this grant.
0: Fantastic. Give us a bit of background, how it all started for you, Victoria, how you're travelling and how you enjoy the journey.
1: Yeah, sure. So, I've always been, into my music, and growing up in Chiligo, there wasn't a whole lot to do except, going camping and fishing and
0: playing marbles,
1: exploring all day and playing the guitar. So one of my favourite things to do was to write songs. Mm-hmm. And, I was kind of on the track when I was in my 20s to, really focus on it and release my first album. And then I kind of got sidetracked and did, some travelling. And then I met my husband, and then we spent, the last, 15, 20 odd years kind of building our life and kind of got a bit sidetracked. So a couple of years ago, I thought, that's it. It's time. I'm going to do this properly.
0: Yes.
1: And, since then I've recorded an album and released that, and I'm halfway through doing my next one now. And one of the things that I wanted to do was kind of, not leave it so long for someone else.
0: Yes.
1: And we were kind of throwing around some ideas of what we could do. And, I kind of think $1,000 is probably just, a really good start for somebody who might want to, record a song and release it, or, perhaps they might want to use that money to go down to Tamworth. And,
0: sure, exactly.
1: To the festival, so exactly. It might help pay for the camping or something.
0: Well, money's a tool, and here it is, $1,000, better than poking an eye with a burnt stick, but we can use that tool and turn it into something. Like I said, it could be your fuel or your accommodation down at Tamworth, as you said, So it's a fantastic opportunity. How do people apply? What do they need to do to be a part of it?
1: The easiest thing to do is to go onto my website. It's really easy. It's victoriacrosby.com, and you'll find all the information there.
0: Good.
1: But basically, it's going to be really easy. I'm just going to ask people to do a 2 or 3 minute video on their phone and tell me, who they are and what they're about and what kind of music they like to do. And if they can send me a couple of their songs, it doesn't have to be flash, it can just be them, playing the guitar on recorded on their phone, or even singing the song that they've written on their phone.
0: Yes.
1: And most importantly, what they want to use that $1,000 for.
0: Okay.
1: And over the next few months, we're going to be collecting submissions up until the end of April next year.
0: Next year, good. Plenty of time.
1: So we've got plenty of time.
0: Yes.
1: We didn't want to rush anyone. Mm. But plenty of time, but make sure they get it in before then. And then during the May, we're going to go through them all. And I've got a couple of really cool people on board to give me a hand.
0: Okay, lovely.
1: So we're going to go through them all and And it's going to be so hard to choose, I know that.
0: That's what I'm thinking. I'm thinking.
1: I only got one Milo tin.
0: One Milo tin, exactly. Are we talking a solo, duo, band, male, female, black, white, young, old? Doesn't matter.
1: It doesn't matter. Like, just get amongst it and give it a go.
0: Okay. And don't care what genre either?
1: Pardon?
0: Don't care what genre?
1: Oh, well... You know, country is amazing.
0: Okay, that's,
1: you
0: there
1: know,
0: you
1: where
0: go.
1: I am.
0: All right, there you go.
1: But if it goes into that country pop or that country rock or, yep. you know, a bit of urban even, I mean, like, whatever, just
0: sure.
1: chuck it in.
0: Throw it in, that's right. And the iron's in the fire, then you and your colleagues will go through it all and the best winner comes out.
1: Yeah, exactly. And what's really exciting about this too is since I've kind of, you know, announced it and been telling people about it, other people are getting on board with it. So the company who does all of my radio distribution, Blue Shamrock Music,
0: yes.
1: they've decided to chuck in a $450 radio distribution package for when that person is ready to release their...
0: Yeah,
1: to release their song.
0: Lovely. Yes.
1: And then there's another mob called Local Sounds. They're going to give that person a free profile on their website so that, you know, they can use that as kind of like their press kit.
0: Yeah, beautiful.
1: And... hopefully, before we're ready to announce it in May, we might rustle up a little bit more too.
0: Victoria, we've got very talented people in this country, don't we?
1: Oh, we do. We do. And, you know, it's not about giving a hand out or anything. It's just about giving a hand.
0: Yeah, sure. Love
1: and,
0: that.
1: Yep. You know, confidence, hey?
0: Exactly. And then we're talking songwriters as well. So there's songs there that could be world known, you know. They could be making movies using those songs, whatever case may be, you know.
1: Exactly.
0: And,
1: you know, my dream is that in, you know, 20 years' time, I'm kicking up at the Cape somewhere listening to all the young people that I might have, you know, been able to just help a little bit along the way on the radio.
0: Yeah, good
1: and,
0: on you.
1: That's something that really, really just makes me go, ooh, I can't wait.
0: So victoriacrosby.com?
1: victoriacrosby.com.
0: Lovely. So check it out, your mob. Applications are there. Do a little video. Sing your song, but who you are, your vision, and what would you do with the $1,000? Good on you, and that's giving back and fantastic. And thank you for the yarn. Keep smiling and enjoy the journey, sister.
1: I will, and thank you so very much for having me on, and thank you for playing my songs. I really appreciate it.
0: You take care. All the best. Bye.
1: You too. Hooray.
0: Beautiful yarn there. Victoria Crosby, Australian country artist. Look, she's giving back. You know, she's offering $1,000 grant to support the next generation of Australian songwriters. So if you're that way inclined, if you're playing the guitar, you got a song, you know, songwriters as well. You know, it's your song or cover songs, whatever case may be. Put it in. There it is. And the $1,000 would come in handy. Get your Tamworth. I don't know. It's a tool. Do use it. Have you seen Yarn Up Strong? Add to the conversation here, National Talk Black. That deadly number, 1-800-422-416.

0: put it on your mouth. It's me, Bushtaka Bungie, and you're listening to the National Talk Black program. Makaran.
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0: 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Have your say, yarn up strong, deadly number here, 1-800-422-416.
1: Hey, which way you mob? We got Talk Black with Uncle Trevor, Murray from the Curry. Call in on 1-800-422-416. Yendaba napi bamada, yendaba katyana bamada, yendaba gadan, yendaba listen.
0: Yeah, to Daily Mob, welcome back. Your daily program, National Talk Black. Have your say, yarn up strong, deadly number here, 1-800-422-416. Call the number, have your say. Yarn with yours truly, Trevor Tim, Trendy Trev, Murray, Finn and Curry. 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That's BBM Bumbabrip Media, 98.7 FM. Let's talk football. What a weekend. Look, congratulations to the winners and condolences to the losers. But when you look at both codes, NRL and AFL, let's talk AFL. What about that comeback? 17 points up, 4 minutes to go. Fremantle had it, had the trophy in their hands. And then, unfortunately, they give up on the Lions. They come back and won the game in 4 minutes. 3 goals. Check that out. So big shout to the Lions. Winners and winners. 3 in a row. Repeat, repeat, repeat. There it is. Back to back to back. And also a big shout out there to Newcastle Knights. And look, unfortunately, Penrith out. And look, condolences are going to Cleary. Apparently 2 operations on 2 feet. He started with a broken foot, and I believe the other foot has broken, so 2 operations on his 2 feet. But that's commiseration and condolences. Penrith are out, so the grand final for this weekend coming is the Roosters and the Knights. Look, have your say. Maybe you want to talk about that. All is here on your daily program, National Talk Black. And the daily number here, 1-800-422-416. Yarn with the ball around here. Trevor Tim, Trendy Trev, Murray from the Curry. Going to catch up a yarn. We're talking Warren H. Williams, who announces new album, Underwhelmer. Are You Listening? Is the title here, single, Impala, Leave It Alone, out now. And Warren H. Williams, acclaimed singer-songwriter, and we've got Warren H. Williams on the line. Very good morning, Warren. How are you, my brother?
2: Yeah, hey, how you going, brother? I'm good.
0: You sound good, and we play all your music, and look, you got a new album coming out. Before we start, brother, can you let the mob know who your mob, where you're from, please, Warren?
2: I'm from Daria, well, Hermansburg.
0: Yes.
2: Well, Central Australia, and, well, I'm Western Aranda.
0: Yeah.
2: Cause there's 5 big Aranda groups, like
0: yes.
2: Western,
0: yes.
2: Marmob, Central, and Eastern, and the Southern,
0: yeah.
2: Pradama, and Northern, and Magena. So,
0: a big footprint, my brother. Big shout out to all your countrymen. Thank you very much.
2: Yeah.
0: Look, congratulations, another album. My brother, how long have you been performing, singing?
2: Well, I've been singing since I started playing music since I was about 6.
0: 6 years old, brother.
2: And I taught myself how to play music.
0: Good
2: when
0: on
2: I
0: you.
2: Was 6 years old.
0: And enjoying the journey, still going and going strong. And you've got this new album out.
2: Yeah.
0: This
2: one is in language.
0: Yes.
2: And that's the best, this is the best thing that, I know I've done a lot of albums.
0: Yeah.
2: But this one here, doing it in language, is just, I don't know. I don't know why it took so long.
0: It's deep. You took so long to do so. But it's deep. Yeah. Look, music becomes a tool, a vehicle. We're storytellers, and you always tell a story when you sing, Warren, but you're doing it now in language. That's got to be deep. It's got to be powerful and goosebumps.
2: It's more meaningful, I think.
0: Yeah, lovely. All right, fantastic. And look, you sung with some of our deadly artists, even Jessica Mowboy. You perform with a lot of good artists, Black and White. You love the journey, love the vehicle, love singing, brother.
2: A lot of the fellas that sing on the album with me are my friends, you know?
0: Yeah, of course.
2: I've known them. I mean, like, on the album, on the Arund album...
0: Yes.
2: I got Casey and Shane...
0: Yes.
2: ...singing Barrier, It's About My Home. And that was the first language song to be ever nominated at the Country Music Awards.
0: Yes, beautiful.
2: Yeah, first one ever.
0: Then, yeah, then fantastic.
2: I got Ian Moss.
0: Yes.
2: On it. He's singing Language too.
0: Oh, deadly.
2: Then I got Adam Thompson.
0: Yep.
2: From Chocolate Starfish. And
0: they sing Language. They're using your language to sing the song.
2: Yeah, they're all singing the language.
0: That is powerful.
2: I got Ben Lee singing in Language.
0: Mm.
2: And young Aboriginal girl called Kayana from Wollongong, I think.
0: All right, Wollongong. Beautiful. Yeah, lovely. Yeah. So I'm about to play this song, Leave It Alone, but Impay, yep.
2: Yeah.
0: And it means leave it alone. So I'm about to play this song, yep.
2: The kids telling us, leave everything as it is. You don't have to
0: break it up. Yeah, gotcha. You know? Yep. That could be anything. That could be your lounge, your bedroom. It could be... your country, your culture, your creek. Leave it alone. Don't damage it.
2: Exactly.
0: Oh, beautiful. Uncle, so listen, you got children?
2: I got six of them.
0: Anyone following your footsteps?
2: Two of them.
0: All right.
2: Nicholas and Denise, my daughter, my only daughter. And
0: okay.
2: Well, my other son... Damien Neesings too.
0: And now, of course, you've sung with them, yes?
2: Yeah.
0: Oh, beautiful.
2: No, it's good. Like, when we did the concert, they were there. It would make me proud, do you know what I mean?
0: Exactly, you know? Of course. Mm. And where are you living? You Alice Springs?
2: I'm living in Alice Springs.
0: Yeah, brother. And you travel this big island, Australia, performing.
2: Yeah, I do. Like now with the Language album, I think.
0: Yeah, good.
2: Because there's a lot more interest in it. It's a Language album.
0: Well, it becomes personalised too, and it represents your people and keeping your language alive in the 21st century, which is powerful.
2: Yeah.
0: Yeah, my brother. Look, thank you very much for the yarn. I'm about to play the song, Impaya.
2: Impay, which
0: means leave it alone. So I'm about to play it.
2: Yeah.
0: It's off your new album, Underwoma.
2: Underwoma means Underwoma. Are you listening?
0: Well, there you go.
2: Yeah.
0: So you tell him more about that. Are you listening? I'm about to pay.
2: Yeah, are you listening to me or what?
0: You listen to me or what? You better be listening. Warren H. William, my brother, very good yarn with you. Look, you take care. All the best. We got your album here. We'll be jamming it through Bummer Bipper Media. Don't worry about that. And thank you for the yarn.
2: Thank you, Trev. Thank you very much. And all the people up there too.
0: Yeah, you take care. Yeah. Keep smiling. And we talk soon, my brother.
2: Yeah, thank you, bro.
0: Oh. No worries. Beautiful yarn there with Warren H. William. Here's his new track, In Language. Empire means leave it alone. Too deadly. Do enjoy.

Yeah, beautiful track, Colour of Your Skin, Black Image. A big shout out to the boys there from Hopevale. This is your daily program, National Talk Black. Want to say, hello, and Trinity Trev here, Murray from the Curry. Let's talk bowel cancer. 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So all that more about the Aboriginal and Torres Strait Islander people experience higher rates of bowel cancer, which means regular screening. Finding a bowel cancer early can make all the difference. 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Let's look after each other, you mob. Have you seen Yarn Up Strong? 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

Yeah, welcome back to your daily program, National Talk Black. Have you saying you're not strong? 5 minutes left on the program. This is a one-hour program. We go across the nation thanks to NERS, National Health Radio Service. Jan Upstrong here to Delhi, your Delhi mob. 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

0: Hello, I'm Sasha Foote. One Nation argues the federal government must urgently rein in spending to help tame inflation. This year's final budget figures reveal a $6 billion boost to the bottom line. The numbers come ahead of an expected decision by the Reserve Bank to push interest rates to a 15-year high. One Nation MP Barnaby Joyce has told Seven Labor needs to tighten its belt.
1: The lights that they see at the end of the tunnel is the train coming to run them over. Our debt it's never been high. It's higher and it's going higher. It's heading up towards the Medicare level. And of course, as it goes higher, your security goes down. Interest rates become even more under pressure.
0: New polling shows support for a federal One Nation government has overtaken Labor and the Coalition in both New South Wales and Queensland. Pauline Hanson's party recorded a 31% primary vote in New South Wales ahead of Labor on 30. The minor party is least popular in Victoria on 25%. Australia's Criminal Intelligence Commission warns crime as a service platforms are fueling underworld crime across the country. The body says encrypted platforms, which crime figures use to order attacks, are becoming increasingly popular. Retired detective Charlie Bezina says

0: The surge in so-called crime task sites is worrying.
1: This technology is playing a larger role in wasting to recruitment, and the encrypted messaging, etc., is just making it much more difficult for policing to do it.
0: Police in Queensland are investigating the death of a man who was struck by a car as murder. The 50-year-old was declared deceased at the scene at Fernvale, west of Brisbane. A 45-year-old woman known to the victim was taken into custody and is assisting police with their inquiries. An expert says reports of international students changing course in a bid to prolong their stay in Australia are overblown. News Corp reports foreigners are exploiting the student visa scheme by course hopping, but International Education Association of Australia's Phil Honeywood says the vast majority do go back home after graduating.
2: Over 80% of these international students actually return home after they do their first course. Some of them are allowed to stay on a separate visa and work full-time for 2 years to pay back their student loan, but the overwhelming majority take their world-class qualification back to the home country.
0: And the US has raised its threat level at a second RAF base in the UK after a suspected terrorist plot was thwarted. Checking sport, Mike Baird will stand down as Cricket Australia chairman after losing support from New South Wales. David Boone will take over the role from next month's AGM. The Wallabies have pulled off an unbelievable upset, defeating the world champion Springboks 42-38 in Perth. Australia hanging on with just 11 men on the field in the final stages after four late yellow cards. And the US has won golf's President Cup 16.5 to 12.5 over the internationals. That's the latest. I'm Sasha Foote.

G'day 3KD listeners, are you guys ready for a laugh? Well, this Melbourne Fringe kicks off this Wednesday, the 30th of September, with Blackout Indigenous Comedy Showcase, with First Nations and comedy acts, including Cameron Ribbons, Ben Moody, Charles Drago, Jacob Creed, Kimmy Lovegrove, and of course, the 8 under 5,000 Aiden Hitchens from the Midday Rush. Tickets are just from $10. We're playing at Trades Hall from Wednesday to this Sunday from 6:15 and on Sunday from 5:15. 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Here on 3KD, it's cool and deadly. Happy Monday! What is good? Welcome to the Midday Rush. Mix it out for you cheeky as Mondays today. And, of course, what fine weather for spring weather. Of course, it's 14 degrees, high of 18 today. The time is 12:07. Playing the best songs on AM radio for you today. A little TikTok live. People are flooding in right now, which is fantastic because usually Mondays are my quiet days. But I'm full of beans, full of energy. Today we got Ben Moody is going to be tuning in about 12:30 today, so about half an hour, 20-odd minutes time, for an interview that we're both doing over for the Fringe Festival, which kicks off this Wednesday. We got from that's over at Trades Hall for $10 tickets. Of course, I'm giving away. If you don't want to pay, bypass that, give us a call on 03-9471-1305. Give me our tickets, two of them, two passes to, of course, any show you want until all the way to Sunday. From 6:15, we kick off at the Trades Hall, so for Blackout Indigenous Comedy Showcase. And it's going to be absolutely ripper time, and it's an awesome festival to be a part of, the Melbourne Fringe Festival. But yeah, what else? The Brisbane Lions premiers once again, the three-peat. That was, I'll call that game a butthole-clenching stuff, of course, until the last 2 minutes, and then just pile on the goals to win by 7 points. But a ripper game, wet weather, very strange, awesome Melbourne weather. That's how it is here in Victoria. But yeah, we'll bypass all that. And of course, the Knights are into the grand final, taking on the Roosters from seventh place. I didn't realise they were going so well. But, of course, beating Penrith last night. And we're going to kick things off and mix it up for Mondays with our very own, the Rubens. And this is their song called Masterpiece. Playing for next, 3KD, cool and deadly. 40.

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2: Yes, what is good? Playing the best songs on AM radio. And that was, of course, Dom Dollar of Relapse of the song Addicted to Bass, released in March of the 5th. But the original song was, the release date was 2001. And absolute ripper. Dom Dollar has definitely grown on me ever since, you know, well, we always liked his stuff until didn't realize he had so much bangers until I go to the raves and stuff, which I am getting a bit too old now. I'm in 31, but I never thought about going in my early 20s or whichever, but I'll go to more raves, then yeah, so you might see me out, but don't hold me accountable. Don't look too hard at me at times. But then we got the Rubens as well with Masterpiece, absolutely ripper song by them as well, their very own. We're still stuck into, we've got three more songs of Aussie songs, and our very next song is Dan Sultan with his brand new song. Absolutely love this track, so I thought why not download it and put it onto my show today. I heard it across the weekend if you listen to the grand final, of course. It was Thursday, it would have been Thursday when they'll over at the Corner Hotel in Richmond, Triple M. And, of course, this is his song called There's a River, and it's absolute ripper. Download it. It's across, released on YouTube about 3 weeks ago, and if you haven't heard it, you better hear it now. Dan Sultan with his new song, There's a River. Play for you next year on 3KND's Mix Out for you Mondays.

0: Yama, you mob, you're speaking with Barbara and woman Caroline Kell on Jar Jar We're on Country. I'm from Blackwattle Coaching and Bring Consulting, and you are listening to 3K and D, Cool and Deadly, and Stay Deadly, you mob.
1: Yes, what's going on? 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So it's absolutely a jam-packed song, which I usually never do. I've got to like the songs straight away, but absolutely ripper song. After this song, the time is 12:25, and temperature is now 15 degrees, high of 18. We've got Ben Moody on the line, and so I'm going to give him a call very, very shortly. But every next song is better. James Bay with Hold Back the River, playing for you next year on 3K&D's Mix Out for you Mondays.

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1: When it's this popular, you know it's going to be good. 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We're cool
2: yes,
1: and deadly.
2: Yes, Joshy Boy. Mix it up for you, cheeky as Mondays for you for the Midday Rush. A bit of James Bay with Hold Back the River, released way back in 2014. We're picking here on our area's charts at number 4. And but on the line, we have our very first guest, the man who yelled at racists and the whites and now brought it to the stage. Of course, it's my man and my great friend of mine, Ben Moody. How are you, brother?
3: I'm good. G, how you been,
2: brother? Yeah, going well, my brother. Just plucking along, trying to, you know, get creative and stuff like that. We're live, and of course, on TikTok live as well, so people know about you right around the country. And
3: Nice. So you don't have a bleeper button for half the stuff I'm
2: going to
3: say?
2: No, well, it's AM radio, so you can go for it. A good chance that it's only a handful of people listening, but nothing at all. But give us a background about your kind of career and, you know, about yourself as well.
3: You nailed it, sort of the yelling at racist bit. I did that for years. Government calls it cultural awareness training, but did this yelling at racist stuff. Found it quite fun to try to highlight the stupidity and the ignorance of that stuff. Then after a while decided stand-up comedy was probably a better way of being able to say what I want to say without getting in as much trouble. So I've been doing that for, it's probably like, when we met, you were one of the people that convinced me to do it. So,
2: yeah, now look what you've mastered. Who would have known that little push for you that would have, got your kind of imprint into the black space and just in comedy in general?
3: Yeah, so I'd say if anyone has a problem with anything I say on stage, it's like technically, I suppose, it's your fault, bro.
2: Yeah, because laughter is it is my fault. Let it on me. I'm all about that, And of course, then if people get offended, it's their thing. But obviously besides all the stuff, what are you doing now currently? You got anything coming up? Of course, the Melbourne Fringe Festival is coming up with us too. And can you give a bit of a spiel about that, Giovanna, got other things coming up as well?
3: Yeah, so we got Jacob. I feel like calling him the name that you called him before on
2: Creed.
3: In a text message line, just like, but no, I won't do that. No, so we're getting on stage with some solid other black fellow comedians, and unfortunately, again, we don't get blown up into the main spaces as everybody else, but in things like Fringe and Comedy Fest, we get a chance to try to sort of boost ourselves a bit more and get a little bit more following, a bit more support for what we do. So we've got the blackout from, I think it's on Wednesday through till the 4th, I think.
2: Yeah, to the 4th, and of course a nice and earlier show, and I've got awesome trade hall, and I think it's 6:15 as our time slot. This is awesome time because we feel like we get more love for the Fringe instead of the comedy festival itself. But I forgot what I was going to say now. I've just gone blank. Live on air, how good's this?
3: We're nailing it.
2: We're still going. Do you ever, I suppose, what's your style with for comedy? What's, for people who don't know you?
3: I think originally I was short form sort of jokes, where it was just sort of like punchy, quick jokes. And I think that was basically because of nerves originally. Whereas now I do sort of a bit more storytelling sort of vibes, and like my life has been so freaking absurd, bro. Like you've even seen parts of it where it's just like,
2: yeah, mate, yeah.
3: But I tell people that my life's weird, and then it's like, nah, it's not that bad. And then they see it, and they're like, that's messed up.
2: It's absolutely next level. Like, save some women for the rest of us, man. It's crazy. That's one of the things. Oh, but man,
3: like, I was writing some jokes out the other day, and it's just so I started writing my history of the book as well, because, you know, why not? Not enough feathers in my boat. But I was even just looking back at other stories that I had, like just weird stuff, man. Like going to the hospital as a kid, and then I got with a blood infection. My doctor's name was Dr. White, and he gave me Abocillin. Like.
2: Yeah, that's intense. I wanted some of Abocillin himself.
3: That's already a joke in itself, and I haven't even made any inferences or made anything up about it yet.
2: It's amazing just it's your own storytelling of what you're seeing throughout the life, and you know, and it's a strange, weird thing you come into, and of course, the more you do it, the things you got more you got to write and stuff. But go on.
3: Yeah, no, looking forward to the stage with you. Again,
2: it's been fantastic.
3: It doesn't happen enough, I don't think, when we get black fellas going on stage together, especially in the comedy space. It's like, I mean, we've got the OG of comedy, Honey Shirley Hood, who she sort of has been one of the biggest advocates and assets, I think, in my career. Glenn, she basically created stages for us when there was no stages. She was just like, oh, well, then we'll make sure black fellas have a space for it. Well, all right, we'll just make sure that there's another show that we'll just put on outside of Comedy Fest. And like, that's the sort of, I mean, it's beautiful that the drive's coming from within community for it, but it'd be nice if we had, you know, non-Aboriginal mob trying to bring us into some of their stages. Sometimes it sort of feels a bit like we're begging for the stages, and then when we do get off of the stages, we get this huge quick run of them, and we get, like, you know, 20 stages in, like, 3 months, and then it sort of stops for another couple.
2: No, it definitely does. It's very big questionable thing, but I've noticed that. I'm not sure if I should say it's on radio, but I'm all about ideas. Like when the Asians do their comedy, they pack out, you know, and they give it looks like they get more love, you know, and more support around instead of kind of the black stage part, you know, being Indigenous, but in our own country, yeah. But so I realise obviously China probably owns half of Melbourne. That's probably why, you know. in ways, but it's just amazing how they sell out wherever they go and have jam packs, and we sometimes even struggle to hold room of our own mob, you know. And so,
3: I was thinking about this the other day, and like, I was speaking to a couple of my mates, and they're, you know, black fellas, and they're quite high up in their musical career and their industries at the moment, like insanely high up. But he came up with a good point, and it's we always give away tickets to our shows, right, to try to encourage mob to come along to it. But the way he's put it is, in a sense, I think that just, it leaves people to not think it's serious enough. Like, I don't think they realise that when we're giving them tickets, we're doing it, one, because we think that they'd enjoy our style, but also that it's to get extra butts on the seat. It's to try to get more people into the space or into the crowd. So it definitely makes it... it's one of those things where I like the invention of black ticks that's come out, because it makes it an accessible point still, but it doesn't cheapen the show to the point where people don't think it's worth it because they're getting a free ticket.
2: Yeah, no, it's it. And especially if you pay a dollar or whichever it is, you're paying something, it's worth more, you know. And it's a big question mark we still need to fill off. So we're running a loss giving out these tickets most of the time. Depends what, of course, if you've got funding or whichever for it. But... it's a big space where you know, maybe we're too ashamed to be out and about. Maybe that's probably what it is. But
3: they're ashamed to hear us.
2: Yeah, that's all. We're running joke from someone, you know. We're you know, roasting them and stuff in the crowd. But yeah, but
3: I think
2: it's,
3: that's what people freak out about. They think we're gonna, every time they think of stand up comedy, I think people think that we're just gonna start attacking the first row. And just picking on them and stuff like that. Like, the only people I've ever had a go at is people that are really heckled. And when they've heckled, like, it's just not a smart move. Like, you don't have a go at someone whose job is to go on stage and be quick and funny. Like, it's just not a smart move in the slightest. Like, we're going to rip you apart for it. And I remember one night where, I don't know if you were there or not, but I had this dude who was at Blackstage, which is on tomorrow night, actually, Blackstage, and I'm probably going to do a set. I'll play some music alongside some other people, but I might go do a comedy set too, just to practice before Wednesday. But, I had that dude heckle me, and, like, he wouldn't stop, so I just said, well, here, you come up here and you do a joke. He got up on stage and he was just reciting like knock knock jokes that his dad had told him when he was a kid. And he's just like, well, these are funny. And he's like, I mean, we craft these jokes. Like
2: this is he actually got up on stage, didn't he?
3: Yeah.
2: I was there, yeah. It was like, a little shit joke. Yeah.
3: not one person was sitting there laughing. They were just like, bro, get off.
2: Yeah.
3: And he wasn't even an Aboriginal fellow. And it's like, bro, at the first step, like when you got a black fella at a black event,
2: yeah,
3: confident enough to tell you to come on stage and go joke for joke with him, you might be pushing uphill.
2: Yeah, right, no, it's it.
3: Like, I might have something up my sleeve, but down to even things like when we do, with my comedy, like, as you've seen it, I'll call out racism and I'll call out all kinds of bigoted and antisocial. And like, I always punch down with my comedy style. So I'll only go at, stale, male, pale, and a bit of racism and ignorance. And I barely even do self-deprecation sort of jokes. There's a couple in there that I just find funny because it's just stupid stuff that I've done. But a lot of the time, my stuff's like based off reality. But one of the people, I don't know if we saw it, like her name that shouldn't be mentioned, that stupid one that stood up at the Tiny White Boy rally, the last Nazi rally that they had in the city.
2: Ah, yes, yeah, yeah.
3: And did the welcome to country. Like, I was there at the time, bros, and I was wearing, you know, that reversible, always was, always will be jackets that you can get from Clothing the Gap?
2: Oh, yeah, yeah, the treaty ones, yeah.
3: Yeah, I had one of them on, but it was on the black side, so you couldn't tell that I'm mob or anything, because I mean, I look like a Scottish bikie more than anything else.
2: Yeah.
3: And so I'm standing there, and I was trying to hear what she was saying, so I was laughing at how stupid it was. And I sort of swapped lines over, like, accidentally, like, somehow I was standing, like, beside some Nazis, and he's sort of standing back over next to the mob. And he's tried to swap back and come over to where I was. And as soon as he took a step forward, he got pepper sprayed by the cops, which I'm now putting down as a mark of fame for me, that I've managed to somehow accidentally get a Nazi pepper sprayed, which I think it was just a beautiful moment. But with that lady, I called her out and asked if she wanted to come have a comedy battle against me. Because I think if you're going to make those sorts of jokes, or you're going to step into that space where you're going to belittle, or you're going to mock, or you're going to talk down to people, be brave enough to come on stage with us and have a go publicly. But
2: well, that's it. And she got so much attraction. But I didn't even I've seen all the headlines and stuff, but I actually didn't know it was actually happening. So
3: oh, no, you didn't miss much, man. She had to read from her notes the whole way through it. And it wasn't even that good. So.
2: Yeah, it's one of those things. It's fine line, and is it comedy? Is it racism? Is it both? Is it it's one of the big question marks of doing stand up. And she obviously thought, and her friends or whatever thought, it was absolutely hilarious. You know, and so it's like, why? Tough thing, you know.
3: But I mean, there's times I love different styles of comedy too. Don't get me wrong, I love your style of comedy because it's so absurd and so silly that I'm just wetting myself laughing the whole time.
2: and
3: then with mine, it's a bit more dry and a bit more serious. And then you get people like Tash Jargos, she's really clever about how she weaves in her comedy itself.
2: And I never know, in the whole group of us, she knows how to move crowds, you know what I mean? And the punchy, the three last per minute or whichever it is, she knows how to do it, and it's just dominates.
3: Oh, she's an absolute killer with it. Like, she's a gun. She scares me a bit. it's like one of those things, like when we all sort of first met, and a lot of these comedians, we met through the Deadly Funnies, and I mean, that's just been one of the best supports for my fellow comedians. But I don't think people realise that, even though we're there on competition, like when we get beaten out, I'm pretty sure Dash beat me out, and I'd never been more honoured to be beaten by somebody in that set, because she's just clever. And it's like the rest of the people that are going on stage with, they're just quick, they're good at what they do, and it'd be nice if, if there's any multi-millionaires out there that want to come and pay us money to go and take a show around Australia.
2: Oh, mate, yeah, yeah.
3: Feel free to rock up and have a chat. I'll have my people talk to your people, and by my people, it's probably going to be me.
2: All our management, we've got none. It's just us. But it's one of the things where it's big enough and go well. And obviously now I don't see it as a competition. I see it as a quality gig, to be honest, into my books, because especially when I'm quiet, doing the daily funny thing. So I'm still on the ball, and it's bigger crowd than we sometimes usually get. So no, it's
3: always fun.
2: It is always fun, yeah.
3: Some of these new kids coming through, man. Like, to see, I think it's one of those good ones where you look at the competition, the spread of people, and the spread of ages in it as well. Like, you know, I've gone on stages with people that are half my age and people that are double my age, and the humour styles and the way that it rolls, and it's just the people behind that sort of stuff, like Les Snelling and Tina Del Twist, and, you know, even Kyle and Abram and some of the other ones that came in to support and help, and Uncle Kev and the rest of them, like, they've just done a wonderful job creating something that we could actually start building careers off. And you start talking to some of the other comedians that sort of came through that space, and I remember talking to a couple years and years ago, and they said, well, you need to stop calling yourselves Aboriginal comedians, because you're actually just comedians, and you're freaking hilarious, and you're funny at what you do. So, and I mean, it's nice to sometimes have that little bit of a separation point, but I mean,
2: it's like in Aboriginal versus the mainstream, you know, and it's like, yeah, Aboriginal, let's see Aboriginal, you know, whichever it is, you know, it's about getting back together, you're one, you know, it's a top thing, so...
3: We've got to give them support, but that's not true. I love the majority of you white fellas, but most of you white fellas are all good.
2: But
3: going to those anti-Aboriginal rallies, like, then, you know, we might have a problem. Our moral ideals might not marry up.
2: Yeah, that's it. No, but yeah, we're gonna obviously gotta play some more tunes. But thank you for joining me, Benny, and it's no, it's in time here. You got anything else? Make sure you contact me, and I'll get you on. You know, any shows or whichever. Especially coming through the comedy festival is coming up. You know, restrictions and stuff. But you will see us at the Retreat Hotel tomorrow night, which is a monthly thing now. It used to be weekly, but make sure you pop on down. I believe it kicks off at 8 o'clock. Yeah, 7 or 8.
3: Yeah, I think it's 8 o'clock. And then they'll be playing some Didge alongside some Yiddicky alongside L. Potentially Leone, and we'll see who else is there. And
2: yeah, it's just an open mic for Buckfellas, and have a whole bunch of things as well. So it's, make sure you pop down. It's on Brunswick Street, Sydney Road, Sydney Road in Brunswick. And so make sure you pop down and come say g'day to us, and we'll do some things before the Melbourne Fringe starts. So,
3: too lovely. No, thank you, Bruce. And thanks for all the work you do for community, getting our stuff out there too.
2: That's all right, brother. It's the easy part, but finding people is the hard part. But that's another thing. Everyone just looks at your stuff and doesn't reply. But it's good. But thank you, my brother. Love you always, and I'll catch up with you tomorrow. And have a ripper day.
3: That's beautiful. Peace out, and goodbye to all your listeners.
2: See you, bro. Bye. There was a Ben Moody there, of course, from our Fringe Festival that's coming up. And make sure you get your tickets. Tickets are on sale now. Go to melbournefringe.com.au and type in Blackout Comedy Indigenous Showcase. And or call me, get in contact with me at the radio station here on 03-9471-1305. And we will give you some free tickets for all the way to Sunday. So it's 6 shows. Choose your weapon, and we'll put you on the door and organise some tickets for you, especially if it's a date night and you want to get some off Tinder or Hinge or Plenty of Fish. There's plenty of fish that no one wants. And but if you're lucky enough to snag something and want to do a cheap night out, get in contact with me. What more do you want? But mix it up for your Mondays today. And our very next song is a bit of Pete Murray, and this is Opportunity. 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

0: Hello, I'm Sarah Wiedersehen. New research shows support for One Nation is most pronounced in Queensland, New South Wales and Western Australia. The minor party holds the edge over Labor, with the coalition struggling to make any inroads. Most voters in Pauline Hanson's home state of Queensland would like to see the One Nation leader as Prime Minister. Liberal Senator James Patterson says he understands the voter angst against the major parties.
1: You have to have a credible plan and a credible team, and we know from One Nation's past that 70% of the MPs they've ever elected have left the party before the end of their first term or the parliament. So we've got a task at our hands, we know that, to convince Australians that we can actually deliver change.
0: The Albanese government claims responsible economic management has contributed to better budget numbers. The final budget outcome is expected to show a $6 billion improvement for the financial year compared to the forecast in the May budget. The reduction in the underlying deficit has most likely been driven from increased export revenue. There are fears some newer homeowners will be left spending close to half of their income covering mortgage repayments amid a looming interest rate rise. The Federal Opposition analysis has been released as the Reserve Bank meets to decide on its next move. Social researcher and demographer Mark McCrindle says it also means the new generation won't have the nest egg their parents have had to fall back on.
2: Biggest nest egg Australian retirees have is not their super at the moment, it's their property. They can downsize, they can unlock money in that. They've seen that just in the last 20 years increase 2.5 times. And so that's been the best asset vehicles.
0: Australia's top criminal intelligence body believes crime as service models are helping newcomers enter the organised crime world. The Criminal Intelligence Commission says encrypted platforms where underworld figures can order attacks are becoming

0: increasingly popular. The US has raised its threat level at a second RAF base in the UK after a suspected terrorist plot was thwarted. A group of men were intercepted, believed to be on their way to RAF Fairford, which has been used by American forces during the conflict with Iran. And Madonna has taken out Artist of the Year at this year's MTV Video Music Awards in Los Angeles. Checking sport, Cricket Australia's privatisation of the Big Bash has cost Mike Baird the position as chairman. David Boone will take over as interim chairman from next month's AGM. Wallabies captain Harry Wilson has paid tribute to coach Les Kiss after a thrilling 4-point win over the Springboks. Kiss now has 4 wins and a draw since taking over the top job. In golf, the US has pulled off a record comeback to win the President's Cup over the internationals. That's the latest. I'm Sarah Wiedersehen.
1: G'day 3KND listeners, are you guys ready for a laugh? Well, this Melbourne Fringe kicks off this Wednesday, the 30th of September, with Blackout Indigenous Comedy Showcase, with First Nations and comedy acts, including Cameron Ribbons, Ben Moody, Charles Drago, Jacob Creed, Kimmy Lovegrove, and of course, the 8 under 5,000 Aiden Hitchens from the Midday Rush. 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We're playing at Trades Hall from Wednesday to this Sunday from 6:15 and on Sunday from 5:15. 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
2: Yes, what is good? 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We have got Bring It All Back To You. Yes, Bring It All Back To You for sure. 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And of course, 3KND, 1503 AM. And Mix It Out For You Mondays. Of course, Brisbane Lions, if you're just tuning in, Brisbane Lions, three peats, if you've been sitting under the rock. for the sports, but whole clinching stuff of game of footy. The Knights are into the grand final, beating Penrith last night. And so it's going to be Roosters versus Knights next this Sunday. So this Sunday, and of course, I'm giving out free tickets right now. Give us a call on 0394711305, or give us a message on Facebook or Instagram if you like 2 double passes and free tickets to the Melbourne Fringe Show, the Indigenous Comedy Showcase. I'll be there. I'll be performing live, of course, and come see a great night. It starts at 6:15, so. What are you doing throughout the day? Finish work half an hour earlier if you can, and get into the city. Free tickets, mob tickets are $10, all the way up to $25. Depends on how much support you want to give us. But of course, it's going to be an absolutely cracking night with some fine as comedians. And so make sure you come in for a laugh. We've got 6 shows. Choose any of the days. I'll make sure that I'll put you on the door. And get your way some free tickets, unless you want to go to buy some free tickets now if you don't want any freebies. We've got plenty of money. It's only $10 for us mob. So it goes for about an hour and a bit. And just come in and join the fun. But our very next song here is a little bit of United Nations with Out of Touch. Playing for you next time, 3KND's Mixing Out For You Mondays.

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1: Nothing but smooth hits here for the next hour or so, and 42 minutes to be precise. But mix it up for you, cheeky as Mondays. I was off with Wild of John Lennon, John Legend, and sorry, I'm fatigued as well. It's Monday. Monday Otis has upon me in the past, you know, hour and a bit. But and before that, we had a little of a lone verdict, and couldn't stay. Now, every next song got here on the list is a little bit of Lola Young, and this is her song called Messy, my favourite song of hers. That's why if you're next here in 3 Candies, are Cool and Deadly.

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1: When it's this popular, you know it's going to be good. 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

Lizzo here on 3KND. It's cool and it's deadly. Playing the best songs on AM radio back to back like no one else is on the station, well, in AM radio stations. And like 3AW and stuff like that. SEN ain't playing them, being ones. But of course, if you want some great hits, mixed songs right around the world, and especially from our mob here and here in Australia. 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Of course, coming up from 4 to 6 is Joshy with the Drive Home. So make sure you tune back in or leave it here on 3KND and different vibes and get you through the traffic with some awesome tunes. So instead of playing Spotify, which is great. But our very next song here is only about 13 minutes left of the show. Still some absolutely great songs rolling into 2 o'clock news. Is, of course, Taxi Ride. And this is Get Set, playing for you next on 3KND's Mix Out for Mondays.

0: Oh boy, yes, and pretty much rolling out to the show and to the last final minute, which I'm very rarely do. 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I'll be back tomorrow with Double Hit Tuesdays, so make sure you tune in. But of course, from 4 to 6 today, drive home with Joshy. Keep it locked here on 3KND. They're playing best songs on AM radio back to back and consecutively, and songs you haven't heard for quite some time now. I'm going to ramble on for the next 20 minutes until the 1 o'clock news hits, or 2 o'clock news hits, I should say. But have a best day, and you know, keep on smiling, and get out and about if you can. If you're doing nothing, do something different with your life. You know, you know, if you want to follow me on social media, you can on Tinder. But until then, but
1: hello, I'm Sarah Wiedersane. The federal government says higher superannuation and investment returns have delivered a welcome boost to its coffers. This year's final budget figures reveal the underlying deficit is roughly $6 billion lower than predicted in May. It was initially thought high commodity prices drove the windfall revenue. Treasurer Jim Chalmers says the broader economy is strong and has helped deliver the improvement.
2: Our responsible economic management has given us one of the strongest budgets in the G20. We have much, much lower debt to GDP than the major advanced economy.
1: Police in the UK have arrested five men near an RAF base in southwest England on suspicion of preparing a terrorist act. RAF Fairford has been used by the US military to carry out strikes on Iranian missile sites since the start of last year. A local farmer raised the alert after noticing three suspicious vehicles in the area in the dead of the night. Director of Strategic Analysis Australia, Michael Shoebridge, says it appears the attack was imminent.
3: It looks like this was close to an actual attack. It wasn't a few people, you know, in a garage making explosives disrupted early. They'd brought the improvised explosives close to the base and they were doing stuff with them late at night.
1: Australians are bracing for rates to rise to their highest level in almost two decades, which could take a toll on first home buyers. Economists warn the Reserve Bank could raise rates up to three times in the next 6 months. It's bad news for new property owners, already spending 42% of their income on mortgage repayments. Fresh research suggests men who work in the finance sector are now taking parental leave at similar or higher rates than women. The report found nearly one in two fathers employed at National Australia Bank took parental leave last year, compared with just 6% of male workers 3 years earlier. Finance Sector Union National Secretary Julia Agresano says it helps encourage cultural change in the workplace.
4: And that leads to a better, more equal workplace. It reduces gender discrimination and it's good for overall gender equality strategies that we know many of our banks desperately need to implement.
1: And an Australian-led study has found daylight saving has no clear and consistent effect on people's mental health. Checking sport, Lions coach Chris Fagan has addressed mounting retirement speculation following Brisbane's spectacular grand final victory over Fremantle. Fagan has sat at the helm for the past 10 years and has secured three back-to-back premierships for Brisbane. He says he still wants to stay in footy in some way, shape or form. Dockers captain

G'day 3KD listeners, are you guys ready for a laugh? Well, this Melbourne Fringe kicks off this Wednesday, the 30th of September, with Blackout Indigenous Comedy Showcase, with First Nations and comedy acts, including Cameron Ribbons, Ben Moody, Charles Drago, Jacob Creed, Kimmy Lovegrove, and of course, the 8 under 5,000 Aiden Hitchens from the Midday Rush. Tickets are just from $10. We're playing at Trades Hall from Wednesday to this Sunday from 6:15 and on Sunday from 5:15. Tickets through Melbourne Fringe website, and I'll be giving away free tickets throughout the week on the Midday Rush from 12 to 2 this week only. 3KD, Community Connected.

Kia ora, I'm George Henare, playing the Sultan in Aladdin. Thanks for making 3KND number one. 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

0: Hello, I'm Sarah Wiedersehen. A bigger tax take has helped reduce Australia's budget deficit by $6 billion over the last financial year. The Albanese government says most of the improvement has come from the superannuation system, not from commodity exports. The government admits the economy still faces headwinds from the conflict in the Middle East. The war is likely to put further pressure on inflation, which could see the Reserve Bank raise interest rates. Fresh analysis suggests another interest rate rise would increase monthly mortgage repayments by about $120. Economists widely expect the Reserve Bank to hike the official cash rate to its highest level in almost two decades tomorrow. Social researcher Mark McCrindle says a new mortgage is becoming increasingly unattainable for the average Australian.
1: Not only do most Australians in this study say that housing affordability is much worse now than it was for the previous generation. 7 in 10 say it's going to get worse into the future. In fact, most say the longer you leave it to buy a home, the worse it's going to get.
0: Liberal Senator Jess Collins says an incident in the United Kingdom highlights the need for Australia to get serious about defence-based security. A group of men were intercepted, believed to be on their way to RAF Fairford, which has been used by American forces during the conflict with Iran. They have been detained on suspicion of preparing a terrorist act. An expert says reports of international students changing courses in a bid to prolong their stay in Australia are overblown. News Corp reports foreigners are exploiting the student visa system by course hopping. But International Education Association of Australia Chief Executive Phil Honeywood says the vast majority do go back home after graduating.
2: Over 80% of these international students actually return home after they do their first course. Some of them are allowed to stay on a separate visa and work full-time for 2 years to pay back their student loan, but the overwhelming majority take their world-class qualification back to the home country.
0: Farm waste is being used to fight deadly hospital superbugs as part of a world-first trial. Scientists at the University of Queensland have developed a self-cleaning coating made from sugarcane, banana and hemp, which acts as a non-toxic way of keeping bacteria off equipment. Checking sport, Chris Fagan will take the next week or so to make his mind up on if he'll coach on next year. The 65-year-old Triple Brisbane Premiership coach has a contract for 2027, but says he's got a lot to weigh up. The Proteas have taken a 2-0 one-day series lead over Australia, winning by 32 runs in Johannesburg. The internationals will have to wait until the President's Cup comes to Melbourne in 2028 for a chance to finally beat the US, the Americans coming from behind to win on the final day. That's the latest.

the 8 under 5,000 Aiden Hitchens from the Midday Rush. Tickets are just from $10. We're playing at Trades Hall from Wednesday to this Sunday from 6:15 and on Sunday from 5:15. Tickets through Melbourne Fringe website, and I'll be giving away free tickets throughout the week on the Midday Rush from 12 to 2 this week only. 3KND, Community Connected.

G'day 3KD listeners, are you guys ready for a laugh? Well, this Melbourne Fringe kicks off this Wednesday, the 30th of September, with Blackout Indigenous Comedy Showcase, with First Nations and Comedy X, including Cameron Ribbons, Ben Moody, Charles Drago, Jacob Creed,

0: Hi, I'm Vic Sims, and you're listening to 3KND Cool and Deadly. Keep tuning in because this is the only place in Melbourne where you can get 24-hour blackfella music.
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1: Cool and deadly!

0: I'm Sarah Wiedersehen. The Prime Minister says global inflation remains an issue ahead of an expected interest rate hike tomorrow. Most economists predict the Reserve Bank will raise the cash rate to a 15-year high of 4.6%. Labor maintains its spending levels are not contributing to cost of living pressures. Anthony Albanese says he's listening to the concerns of ordinary Australians.
1: Global inflation is an issue. And we know that that's the case. We know some people are doing it tough. And that's why we're taking action to provide cost of living support.
0: A bigger tax take has helped reduce Australia's budget deficit by $6 billion over the last financial year. The Albanese government says most of the improvement has come from the superannuation system, not from commodity exports. The government admits the economy still faces headwinds from the conflict in the Middle East. The war is likely to put further pressure on inflation, which could see the Reserve Bank raise interest rates. One Nation is demanding targeted federal powers to crack down on Islamic extremism. It's a response to reports of a Melbourne preacher urging followers to take up arms against Christians and Jews. The proposed laws would give the government the authority to shut down mosques linked to radical recruitment. The minor party claims existing community-wide laws don't go far enough. Australia's Criminal Intelligence Commission warns crime as a service platforms are fueling underworld crime across the country. The body says encrypted platforms, which crime figures use to order attacks, are becoming increasingly popular. Retired detective Charlie Bezina says the surge in so-called crime tasker sites is worrying.
2: This technology is playing a larger role in relation to recruitment, and the encrypted messaging, et cetera, is just making it much more difficult for policing to do it.
0: Pharmacists are raising concern over plans to allow Australians to buy a weight loss drug online. Pharmaceutical giant Eli Lilly will allow patients to purchase Mounjaro through an online platform. A script from a GP or doctor will still be needed to access the medication. And a new report has found Indigenous workers earn an average of 16% less per hour than the average Australian worker. Checking sport, the AFL season may be over, but the action is far from finished, with attention now turning to the trade period. From next Monday, clubs have just 10 days to reshape their lists, swapping players and draft picks. Essendon captain Zach Merritt and Port Adelaide superstar Zach Butters are among the biggest names tipped for moves. And Wallabies centre Hunter Haisami is facing suspension after being cited for a dangerous tackle in his side's win over the Springboks. That's the latest. I'm Sarah Wiedersehen.
3: G'day 3KD listeners, are you guys ready for a laugh? 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Tickets are just from $10. We're playing at Trades Hall from Wednesday to this Sunday from 6:15 and on Sunday from 5:15. Tickets through Melbourne Fringe website, and I'll be giving away free tickets throughout the week on the Midday Rush from 12 to 2 this week only. 3KD, keeping our community connected.
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4: 3KD. Cool and deadly. Yes, that's right, listeners. It is once again time for the drive home with Joshy. You know who that is. Oh, and what a beautiful day we've got here in the Kulin Nation. Another beautiful sunny 18 degrees. All right, what have we got for you today? I'm going to kick off the show with that new one from Aikida. This is Go. Got some Budra and Amel and the Sniffers on the way as well.

Yes, Amel and the Sniffers there for your drive home this afternoon. That was their track, Hurts. Yeah, we had some Budra in the middle there with Therapy, and at the top, Aikida and their track, Go. Now, I hope you all had a good weekend. I don't know if you've watched the footy at all. I didn't plan to, but ended up watching it incidentally, just chucked it on the telly. And just quietly, I was actually going for the Dockers because, you know, I love an underdog. I go for Gold Coast Suns personally. But, you know, what, their second time making it to the GFs and what's his name? Vossi was bloody bit of a gun there in the start. But, oh, those Lions, eh? They clawed it back and they got up on them. Oh, well, you know, maybe a bit of Warfy time next year if you're lucky, eh? But yeah, I had a good weekend, pretty slack one, except for Thursday night. I went round to Sissy's place and had a bit of a charge up and we pulled out the karaoke and yeah, it was a bit of fun. Well, you know, a bit of fun for us. I don't know what her neighbours were thinking about it. But yeah, it was a good time. But yeah, one of those songs we busted out was one from the Ting Tings off their We Started Nothing album from 2008. And the track is That's Not My Name. And I always thought, you know, like I'd never really listened to it properly. But, you know, when you're reading the words and someone's singing it, what'd she say? She says it was a song about feeling frustrated and invisible, you know, as a woman in the industry and just in general, you know. And, yeah, it's a great song. So let's kick it off. Or not kick it off. Let's keep it moving with the Ting Tings. That's Not My Name. I've got some Olivia Rodrigo, I've got SZA, even got my lad Ships. Hey, my lad Ships, my lad Capes, and his track Ships on the way. All right, you mob, let's get back into it. Hope you enjoyed the show so far because there's more great tunes to come.

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1: 3 3 3 3 3 3 3 3 3 3 3 3 3 3 3 3 3 3 3 3 3 3 3 3 3 3 3 3 3 3 3 3 3 3 3 3 3 3 3 3 3 3 3 3 3 3 3 3 3 3 3 3 3 3 3 3 3 3 3 3 3 3 3 3 3 3 3 3 3 3 3 3 3 3 3 3 3 3 3 3 3 3 3 3 3 3 3 3 3 3 3 3 3 3 3 3 3 3 3 3 3 3 3 3 3 3 3 3 3 3 3 3 3 3 3 3 3 3 3 3 3 3 3 3 3 3 3 3 3 3 3 3 3 3 3 3 3 3 3 3 3 3 3 3 3 3 3 3 3 3 3 3 3 3 3 3 3 3 3 3 3 3 3 3 3 3 3 3 3 3 3 3 3 3 3 3 3 3 3 3 3 3 3 3 3 3 3 3 3

0: Hello, darlings. It's Filmer Box here. You're listening to 3KND. That stands for cool and deadly. Bit like my look, really.
1: Raw Josh shit, came in claiming that we savage. Start that shit, wait until we still a band. Going hard that shit, steady ready for the static. Watch your fight, I'm inflicting black magic. Raw Josh shit, came in claiming that we savage. Start that shit, wait until we still a band. Going hard that shit, steady ready for the static. Watch your fight.

Oh, bit of JT and SZA teaming up there for your drive home on this lovely sunny Monday afternoon. Had Olivia Rodrigo in the middle there with The Cure and Capes as well with his track Ships off his debut album, Bonobo Baby. All right, this one here now, gonna hand it over to a group from Gold Coast. They go by the name of Selve, and this is their track, Desire. Got some Junnabar coming up as well with their track, Buster, and some Q-Tip. And then I've got a bit of a first play for yous from a fun little act out of WA. All right, let's keep it moving, and let's keep it cool and deadly here on your drive home with Joshy, 3K and D.

So what you gonna do? Do you wanna get out? What you gonna do? Do you wanna get out? So what you gonna do?

0: they came bounding over.
1: Sit down! Sorry, it's a dog.
2: Yes, it is a dog. Oh, you, Rob. All right, I've got... What have I got for you now? Oh, first play for you. This one here, a little indie act out of Boorloo, Perth. This is Grubs with Shake It. And I've got Ruby Fields and Joji teaming up with the Kid Laroi to get us to the 5 o'clock news. All right, you mob, stick around and I'll chat to yous after. All right, let's shake it now here on your drive home with Joshy.

0: and other government services. Labor says it will press criminal charges against the tech giant if possible. Anthony Albanese says he's receiving regular updates on the issue.
1: We had a meeting this morning. I was in Canberra and was briefed by the secretary of my department, Stephen Kennedy. We've established it's already underway, the work of the task force.
0: The Albanese government says Australia is not immune from global inflation, with interest rates expected to rise to a 15-year high. The Reserve Bank will deliver its verdict tomorrow afternoon. Analysts believe the official interest rate will rise 25 basis points to sit at 4.6%. The federal opposition argues government spending is too high, putting pressure on inflation and interest rates. The final budget outcome has been released, showing the underlying deficit is $6 billion lower for the last financial year. The federal government admits a bigger tax take has contributed to the improvement. But Liberal leader Angus Taylor says it's not good for households.
2: Hope is not there. The Deputy Prime Minister told us yesterday there's light at the end of the tunnel. Well, I don't know what light he's talking about. We know the tunnel, but there's not a lot of light there for hardworking Australians who are really struggling right now.
0: A Liberal senator says a major incident in the UK highlights the need for better security at Australian defence bases. Five men who were believed to be on their way to RAF Fairford in England's southwest have been arrested on suspicion of planning a terrorist attack. Security expert Will Geddes has told Nine the base has been used by the US during its war with Iran.
3: To enable the US to be able to fly sorties and missions into Iran during the Iran conflict. Now, since that time, Iran has actually named it as one of the specific targets that it would want to strike at.
0: And Brisbane's Olympic and Paralympic Games emblems are expected to depict the cheekiness and vibrancy of the state when they're unveiled this week. Checking sport, 2 days on from securing a third straight AFL premiership, Brisbane coach Chris Fagan remains undecided on his future. The 65-year-old says he will take the next week or so to make his mind up on whether he'll coach on next year with the Lions. The privatisation of the Big Bash franchise has cost Mike Baird the position as chairman of Cricket Australia, and Team USA has come from behind to beat the Internationals in golf's President Cup. That's the latest. I'm Sarah Wiedersehen.
4: G'day 3KD listeners, are you guys ready for a laugh? 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Tickets are just from $10. We're playing at Trades Hall from Wednesday to this Sunday from 6:15 and on Sunday from 5:15. 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
5: Don't touch that dial. You're on the drive home with Joshy here at 3KND. Yes, don't be touching that radio unless you're turning it up, people. Just gone after five. I'm here with yous until six. Oh, sorry about that little squeaky squeak. Get some WD-40 on these microphones. All right, let's keep it moving. I've got a bit of a remix here. This is from Craig Mack. This is the Flavor in Your Ear remix. Got some BB Rex on the way as well. And we'll see what else I can rustle up for yous. All right, let's get back into it. Let's keep it cool and deadly. Here at 3KND, we keep it cool and deadly around here.
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0: Busta Rhymes teaming up with Janet Jackson there for What's It Gonna Be?
1: Well, what is it gonna be?
0: Nah, I don't know. I think it's a bit of a rhetorical question. But we had the Flavor of the Year remix at the top and Last Hurrah from BB Rexha. Sorry about that, Dale. Sorry about that, BB. I don't know you. You don't know me, don't dial me. I don't know what I'm saying here. But I'm going to keep it in the family, the Jackson family, that is. I'm going to keep it moving with a bit of Michael Jackson's Rock With You. I've got some Spacey Jane and Lucky Luke on the way as well. Stick around.

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dun. Oh, I haven't heard that one in a little while, eh? Love Don't Let Me Go there, David Guetta. All right, and, you know, with these longer days we're having, it means a lot of us now get to enjoy the beautiful sunsets in the afternoon. Tell you what, it's probably the biggest thing I miss about living in Darwin is you just get picturesque sunsets every day. It don't matter what time of year it is, every day you're getting them beautiful sunsets. So it's nice to get them again back here in Darwin, in Melbourne. So on that note, I'm going to play one here from sister girl Kian. This is their track, Sunsets.

That's right. We are who we are. Bit of Kesha there on your drive home. That was off her 2010 album Cannibal. Now, it's just about time for me to hit the road. And I'm going to leave you with an old favourite of mine, one I haven't actually played in a little while. This is a track called Tyson, and it is by a local lad, Remy. You would have heard me play his track Sangria before. And I've got some Snake Hips on the way as well, Lie For You. And OK Go are going to hit you with that Here It Goes Again. Here it go, go. You know, the one with the, what are they, the lads dance around on the treadmills. I wonder how many times I nearly broke their stinking necks. But anyway, it's a fun film clip. If you don't know what I'm talking about, go check it out. OK Go is the name of the act, and they've got a whole bunch of fun film clips. But yes, it's time for me to get out of here. I'm going to leave this one here. This is a language warning on this one because he gets a bit fired up at the end. This is Remy with Tyson. Thanks for listening today, and I'll talk to you all soon. Yawo! This is Gold Medal Rap. Me and my people never holding it back. You're never safe from all. This is a massive attack. This is an arrogant slap to those preachers.

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0: Hello, I'm Sarah Wiedersehen. The opposition claims the federal government is on verge of becoming the highest taxing in history. The final budget outcome shows the underlying deficit is $6 billion lower for the last financial year. But the improvement has mainly been driven by a spike in tax receipts, especially from the superannuation system. Shadow Treasurer Tim Wilson says Labor has lost control of the economy.
1: This government is now on the precipice or on the verge of becoming the highest taxing government in Australian history. And we also know they're addicted to spending and that it isn't going to slow down.
0: The federal government has conceded the Reserve Bank will

0: four government websites. Labor has threatened criminal charges against the tech giant. The opposition argues the breach has exposed Australia's cyber vulnerabilities. There are concerns about the vulnerability of Australia's subsea cables. Three of Australia's 16 international subsea cables have been damaged in recent months, including two off the coast of WA. Damage is often accidentally caused by ship anchors, but experts say they can also be deliberately damaged. Curtin University's Data Science Innovation Hub Director Alex Jenkins says any damage can cause serious problems.
1: These cables are essentially the extension cords of the internet that connect Australia to Asia and other countries to ensure that we have fast internet connections all around the world. So when one of them breaks, it is a big deal because then all of our internet traffic has to get routed around much longer routes, and it can cause huge problems for industry and consumers.
0: The UK's Defence Secretary has thanked the public for their vigilance after a suspected terror plot targeting an RAF base was thwarted. And pop icon Madonna has taken home three trophies, including Artist of the Year, at the MTV Video Music Awards in Los Angeles. Checking sport, Chris Fagan will take the next week or so to make his mind up on if he'll coach on next year. The 65-year-old Triple Brisbane Premiership coach has a contract for 2027, but says he's got a lot to weigh up. The Proteas have taken a 2-0 one-day series lead over Australia, winning by 32 runs in Johannesburg. Cricket Australia's privatisation of the Big Bash has cost Mike Baird the position as chairman. And in the NFL, the Denver Broncos have won a thriller over the LA Rams, 30-26. That's the very latest.
2: G'day 3KD listeners, are you guys ready for a laugh? Well, this Melbourne Fringe kicks off this Wednesday, the 30th of September, with Blackout Indigenous Comedy Showcase, with First Nations and comedy acts including Cameron Ribbons, Ben Moody, Charles Drago, Jacob Creed, Kimmy Lovegrove, and of course the 8 under 5,000 Aidan Hitchens from the Midday Rush. Tickets are just from $10. We're playing at Trades Hall from Wednesday to this Sunday from 6:15 and on Sunday from 5:15. Tickets through Melbourne Fringe website, and I'll be giving away free tickets throughout the week on the Midday Rush from 12 to 2 this week only. 3KD, keep it our community connected.

without fear of devastation, the right to breathe air as nature provided it, the right of future generations to a healthy existence. Let us, if we can, step back from the shadows of war, seek out the way.

prematurely or unnecessarily risked the course of worldwide nuclear war, in which even the fruits of victory would be ashes in our mouth.

0: Hello, I'm Sarah Wiedersehen. A surge in tax revenue has contributed to a $6 billion improvement in the nation's budget. Federal politics reporter Nelson Scott.
1: The Albanese government has delivered the final budget outcome, settling the accounts for the last financial year. The underlying deficit is now $6 billion lower than forecast in May, driven largely by stronger tax revenues across business, superannuation and investments. But high inflation continues to strain the economy, which Treasurer Jim Chalmers blames on the conflict in the Middle East.
2: We know that these are difficult days for people who are under pressure already.
1: The opposition's Tim Wilson says government spending is out of control and households are paying the price.
3: That's why when Australians go to the supermarket, they're getting less in their trolley.
1: The Reserve Bank is expected to raise the official cash rate on Tuesday to 4.6%, its highest level in 15 years.
0: One Nation is demanding targeted federal powers to crack down on Islamic extremism. It's a response to reports of a Melbourne preacher urging followers to

take up arms against Christians and Jews. The proposed laws would give the government the authority to shut down mosques linked to radical recruitment. The minor party claims existing community-wide laws don't go far enough. Invasive testing for lung cancer may soon be a thing of the past. A pilot study by Griffith University has used breath-based approaches

0: cancerous nodules versus patients with benigns. And we are looking for a biomarker to triage which patients actually have lung cancer versus just giving treatment to everyone.
1: Overseas, police in South Africa have found another body east of Johannesburg, bringing to 11 the number of women who've been found dead in the area in just 2.5 months. The killings have rocked South Africa, where gender-based violence remains endemic, and 5 men have been arrested near a RAF base in southwest England on suspicion of preparing a terrorist act. Checking sport, the AFL season may be over, but the action is far from finished, with attention now turning to the trade period. From next Monday, clubs have just 10 days to reshape their lists, Essendon captain Zach Merritt among the biggest names tipped for moves. Wallabies centre Hunter Haisami is facing suspension after being cited for a dangerous tackle in his side's win over the Springboks, and Australia has gone down by 32 runs in the second one-dayer in South Africa. That's the latest. I'm Sarah.
2: G'day 3KND listeners, are you guys ready for a laugh? Well, this Melbourne Fringe kicks off this Wednesday, the 30th of September, with Blackout Indigenous Comedy Showcase, with First Nations and comedy acts including Cameron Ribbons, Ben Moody, Charles Drago, Jacob Creed, Kimmy Lovegrove, and of course the 8 under 5000 Aiden Hitchens from the Midday Rush. Tickets are just from $10. We're playing at Trades Hall from Wednesday to this Sunday from 6:15. And on Sunday from 5:15. Tickets through Melbourne Fringe website, and I'll be giving away free tickets throughout the week on the Midday Rush from 12 to 2 this week only. 3KND, Committed Our Community Connected.

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0: Good evening, I'm Sarah Wiedersehen. The Prime Minister says global inflation remains an issue ahead of an expected interest rate hike tomorrow. Most economists predict the Reserve Bank will raise the cash rate to a 15-year high of 4.6%. Labor maintains its spending levels are not contributing to cost of living pressures. Anthony Albanese says he is listening to the concerns of ordinary Australians.
1: Global inflation is an issue. And we know that that's the case. We know some people are doing it tough. And that's why we're taking action to provide cost of living support.
0: A bigger tax take has helped reduce Australia's budget deficit by $6 billion over the last financial year. The Albanese government says most of the improvement has come from the superannuation system, not from commodity exports. The government admits the economy still faces headwinds from the conflict in the Middle East. The UK's Defence Secretary has thanked the public for their vigilance after a suspected terror plot targeting an RAF base was thwarted. Five men are in custody after a local farmer notified police about suspicious vehicles near RAF Fairford, which has been used by US forces during the conflict with Iran. A 45-year-old woman has been charged over the death of her spouse in Ipswich, west of Brisbane. Georgina Winter reports.
2: Police allege the woman struck her 50-year-old husband on Stonywood Street in Fernvale on Sunday night. She was detained by neighbours who attempted CPR on the man before officers arrived. First responders also tried to revive him, but he died at the scene. The couple's adult child was present during the alleged incident. Authorities confirm the couple were known to them and that there is no ongoing threat to the public. The accused is scheduled to appear in court tomorrow on one count of domestic violence homicide. Georgina Winter reporting.
0: A new report has found Indigenous workers earn an average of 16% less per hour than the average.

0: the next week or so to make his mind up. The privatisation of Big Bash franchises has cost Mike Baird the position as chairman of Cricket Australia, and Team USA has come from behind to beat the internationals in golf's President's Cup on a final day marred by crowd heckling. That's the latest.
1: G'day 3KD listeners, are you guys ready for a laugh? Well, this Melbourne Fringe kicks off this Wednesday, the 30th of September, with Blackout Indigenous Comedy Showcase, with First Nations and comedy acts including Cameron Ribbons, Ben Moody, Charles Drago, Jacob Creed, Kimmy Lovegrove, and of course, the 8 under 5,000 Aiden Hitchens from the Midday Rush. Tickets are just from $10. We're playing at Trades Hall from Wednesday to this Sunday from 6:15 and on Sunday from 5:15. Tickets through Melbourne Fringe website, and I'll be giving away free tickets throughout the week on the Midday Rush from 12 to 2 this week only. 3KD, keep it out, community connected.

in the ashtray, reminiscing on those past days. I thought you didn't know where my last name, but that changed. And I traveled around the world, think where you living at now. I heard you moved to Austin, got an apartment and settled down. And every once in a while, I start texting, write a paragraph, but then I delete the message. Think about you like a pastime. I could cry you a river, get you baptized. Or I wasn't ready to act right. Used to always think I'd get you back right.

this last song we've got is actually a song I co-wrote with Natty Whaler. It's called How Long?

0: Good evening, I'm Sarah Wiedersehen. The Prime Minister says global inflation remains an issue ahead of an expected interest rate hike tomorrow. Most economists predict the Reserve Bank will raise the cash rate to a 15-year high of 4.6%. Labor maintains its spending levels are not contributing to cost of living pressures. Anthony Albanese says he is listening to the concerns of ordinary Australians.
1: Global inflation is an issue. And we know that that's the case. We know some people are doing it tough. And that's why we're taking action to provide cost of living support.
0: A bigger tax take has helped reduce Australia's budget deficit by $6 billion over the last financial year. The Albanese government says most of the improvement has come from the superannuation system, not from commodity exports. The government admits the economy still faces headwinds from the conflict in the Middle East. The UK's Defence Secretary has thanked the public for their vigilance after a suspected terror plot targeting an RAF base was thwarted. Five men are in custody after a local farmer notified police about suspicious vehicles near RAF Fairford, which has been used by US forces during the conflict with Iran. A 45-year-old woman has been charged over the death of her spouse in Ipswich, west of Brisbane. Georgina Winter reports.
2: Police allege the woman struck her 50-year-old husband on Stonywood Street in Fernvale on Sunday night. She was detained by neighbours who attempted CPR on the man before officers arrived. First responders also tried to revive him, but he died at the scene. The couple's adult child was present during the alleged incident. Authorities confirmed the couple were known to them and that there is no ongoing threat to the public. The accused is scheduled to appear in court tomorrow on one count of domestic violence homicide. Georgina Winter reporting.
0: A new report has found Indigenous workers earn an average of 16% less per hour than the average Australian worker. And an Australian study has found daylight savings has no clear and consistent effect on people's mental health. Checking sport, 2 days on from securing a third straight AFL premiership, Brisbane coach Chris Fagan remains undecided on his future. The 65-year-old says he will take the next week or so to make his mind up. The privatisation of Big Bash franchises has cost Mike Baird the position as chairman of Cricket Australia, and Team USA has come from behind to beat the internationals in golf's President's Cup on a final day marred by crowd heckling. That's the latest.

G'day 3KD listeners, are you guys ready for a laugh? Well, this Melbourne Fringe kicks off this Wednesday, the 30th of September, with Blackout Indigenous Comedy Showcase, with First Nations and Comedy Acts, including Cameron Ribbons, Ben Moody, Charles Drago, Jacob Creed, Kimmy Lovegrove, and of course, the 8 under 5,000 Aiden Hitchens from the Midday Rush. Tickets are just from $10. We're playing at Trades Hall from Wednesday to this Sunday from 6:15 and on Sunday from 5:15. 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

0: Good evening, I'm Sarah Wiedersehen. The Prime Minister says global inflation remains an issue ahead of an expected interest rate hike tomorrow. Most economists predict the Reserve Bank will raise the cash rate to a 15-year high of 4.6%. Labor maintains its spending levels are not contributing to cost of living pressures. Anthony Albanese says he is listening to the concerns of ordinary Australians.
1: Global inflation is an issue. And we know that that's the case. We know some people are doing it tough. And that's why we're taking action to provide cost of living support.
0: A bigger tax take has helped reduce Australia's budget deficit by $6 billion over the last financial year. The Albanese government says most of the improvement has come from the superannuation system, not from commodity exports. The government admits the economy still faces headwinds from the conflict in the Middle East. The UK's Defence Secretary has thanked the public for their vigilance after a suspected terror plot targeting an RAF base was thwarted. Five men are in custody after a local farmer notified police about suspicious vehicles near RAF Fairford, which has been used by US forces during the conflict with Iran. A 45-year-old woman has been charged over the death of her spouse in Ipswich, west of Brisbane. Georgina Winter reports.
2: Police allege the woman struck her 50-year-old husband on Stonywood Street in Fernvale on Sunday night. She was detained by neighbours who attempted CPR on the man before officers arrived. First responders also tried to revive him, but he died at the scene. The couple's adult child was present during the alleged incident. Authorities confirm the couple were known to them and that there is no ongoing threat to the public. The accused is scheduled to appear in court tomorrow on one count of domestic violence homicide. Georgina Winter reporting.
0: A new report has found Indigenous workers earn an average of 16% less per hour than the average Australian worker. And an Australian study has found daylight savings has no clear and consistent effect on people's mental health. Checking sport 2 days on from securing a third straight AFL premiership, Brisbane coach Chris Fagan remains undecided on his future. The 65-year-old says he will take the next week or so to make his mind up. The privatisation of Big Bash franchises has cost Mike Baird the position as chairman of Cricket Australia, and Team USA has come from behind to beat the internationals in golf's President's Cup on a final day marred by crowd heckling. That's the latest.
3: G'day 3KD listeners, are you guys ready for a laugh? Well, this Melbourne Fringe kicks off this Wednesday, the 30th of September, with Blackout Indigenous Comedy Showcase, with First Nations and comedy acts, including Cameron Ribbons, Ben Moody, Charles Drago, Jacob Creed, Kimmy Lovegrove, and of course, the 8 under 5,000 Aiden Hitchens from the Midday Rush. Tickets are just from $10. We're playing at Trades Hall from Wednesday to this Sunday from 6:15 and on Sunday from 5:15. Tickets through Melbourne Fringe website, and I'll be giving away free tickets throughout the week on the Midday Rush from 12 to 2 this week only. 3KD, keep it our community connected.

0: Good evening, I'm Sarah Wiedersehen. The Prime Minister says global inflation remains an issue ahead of an expected interest rate hike tomorrow. Most economists predict the Reserve Bank will raise the cash rate to a 15-year high of 4.6%. Labor maintains its spending levels are not contributing to cost of living pressures. Anthony Albanese says he is listening to the concerns of ordinary Australians.
1: Global inflation is an issue. And we know that that's the case. We know some people are doing it tough. And that's why we're taking action to provide cost of living support.
0: A bigger tax take has helped reduce Australia's budget deficit by $6 billion over the last financial year. The Albanese government says most of the improvement has come from the superannuation system, not from commodity exports. The government admits the economy still faces headwinds from the conflict in the Middle East. The UK's Defence Secretary has thanked the public for their vigilance after a suspected terror plot targeting an RAF base was thwarted. Five men are in custody after a local farmer notified police about suspicious vehicles near RAF Fairford, which has been used by US forces during the conflict with Iran. A 45-year-old woman has been charged over the death of her spouse in Ipswich, west of Brisbane. Georgina Winter reports.
2: Police allege the woman struck her 50-year-old husband on Stonywood Street in Fernvale on Sunday night. She was detained by neighbours who attempted CPR on the man before officers arrived. First responders also tried to revive him, but he died at the scene. The couple's adult child was present during the alleged incident. Authorities confirmed the couple were known to them and that there is no ongoing threat to the public. The accused is scheduled to appear in court tomorrow on one count of domestic violence homicide. Georgina Winter reporting.
0: A new report has found Indigenous workers earn an average of 16% less per hour than the average Australian worker. And an Australian study has found daylight savings has no clear and consistent effect on people's mental health. Checking sport 2 days on from securing a third straight AFL premiership, Brisbane coach Chris Fagan remains undecided on his future. The 65-year-old says he will take the next week or so to make his mind up. The privatisation of Big Bash franchises has cost Mike Baird the position as chairman of Cricket Australia, and Team USA has come from behind to beat the internationals in golf's President's Cup on a final day marred by crowd heckling. That's the

G'day 3KD listeners, are you guys ready for a laugh? Well, this Melbourne Fringe kicks off this Wednesday, the 30th of September, with Blackout Indigenous Comedy Showcase, with First Nations and comedy acts, including Cameron Ribbons, Ben Moody, Charles Drago, Jacob Creed, Kimmy Lovegrove, and of course, the 8 under 5,000 Aiden Hitchens from the Midday Rush. Tickets are just from $10. We're playing at Trades Hall from Wednesday to this Sunday from 6:15 and on Sunday from 5:15. Tickets through Melbourne Fringe website, and I'll be giving away free tickets throughout the week on the Midday Rush from 12 to 2 this week only. 3KD, Community Connected.

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1: Thank you.

G'day 3KD listeners, are you guys ready for a laugh? Well, this Melbourne Fringe kicks off this Wednesday, the 30th of September, with Blackout Indigenous Comedy Showcase, with First Nations and Comedy Acts, including Cameron Ribbons, Ben Moody, Charles Drago, Jacob Creed, Kimmy Lovegrove, and of course, the 8 under 5,000 Aiden Hitchens from the Midday Rush. Tickets are just from $10. We're playing at Trades Hall from Wednesday to this Sunday from 6:15 and on Sunday from 5:15. Tickets through Melbourne Fringe website, and I'll be giving away free tickets throughout the week on the Midday Rush from 12 to 2 this week only. 3KD, keep it our community connected.

0: Good evening, I'm Sarah Wiedersehen. The Prime Minister says global inflation remains an issue ahead of an expected interest rate hike tomorrow. Most economists predict the Reserve Bank will raise the cash rate to a 15-year high of 4.6%. Labor maintains its spending levels are not contributing to cost of living pressures. Anthony Albanese says he is listening to the concerns of ordinary Australians.
1: Global inflation is an issue. And we know that that's the case. We know some people are doing it tough. And that's why we're taking action to provide cost of living support.
0: A bigger tax take has helped reduce Australia's budget deficit by $6 billion over the last financial year. The Albanese government says most of the improvement has come from the superannuation system, not from commodity exports. The government admits the economy still faces headwinds from the conflict in the Middle East. The UK's Defence Secretary has thanked the public for their vigilance after a suspected terror plot targeting an RAF base was thwarted. Five men are in custody after a local farmer notified police about suspicious vehicles near RAF Fairford, which has been used by US forces during the conflict with Iran. A 45-year-old woman has been charged over the death of her spouse in Ipswich, west of Brisbane. Georgina Winter reports.
2: Police allege the woman struck her 50-year-old husband on Stonywood Street in Fernvale on Sunday night. She was detained by neighbours who attempted CPR on the man before officers arrived. First responders also tried to revive him, but he died at the scene. The couple's adult child was present during the alleged incident. Authorities confirm the couple were known to them and that there is no ongoing threat to the public. The accused is scheduled to appear in court tomorrow on one count of domestic violence homicide. Georgina Winter reporting.
0: A new report has found Indigenous workers earn an average of 16% less per hour than the average Australian worker. And an Australian study has found daylight savings has no clear and consistent effect on people's mental health. Checking sport 2 days on from securing a third straight AFL premiership, Brisbane coach Chris Fagan remains undecided on his future. The 65-year-old says he will take the next week or so to make his mind up. The privatisation of Big Bash franchises has cost Mike Baird the position as chairman of Cricket Australia, and Team USA has come from behind to beat the internationals in golf's President's Cup on a final day marred by crowd heckling. That's the latest.
3: Cool and deadly.

Song is dedicated to the families of the indigenous brothers and sisters that have been victims of this sickening reoccurring trend that's better known as death in custody. For the ones mistreated by the law and the justice system, rest in peace, you're gone but you're never forgotten. Black, yellow, red.

0: changes.
1: The justice system is so unfair to us indigenous people, and we wonder why it don't get advertised. Maybe it's the color of our skin, or maybe it's the gene that the convicts have within them where the bad treatment just don't stop. My people die in custody at an alarming rate, and it seems that fish nobody cares. So I just wanna ask the question, can you tell me why?

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I know all of these things, and each time I merely shake the dirt from the soles of our feet. I shall design programs whilst planting peas. I shall conjure spacewalks whilst perched beneath plants upon my knees. I shall write novels, prose, and trilogies.

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My name is Gurujala. I'm from Central Queensland, from the Wangan and Jagalingu people. I'm out here for the Blacktivism concert, and shout out to 3K and D.

0: Good evening, I'm Sarah Wiedersehen. The Prime Minister says global inflation remains an issue ahead of an expected interest rate hike tomorrow. Most economists predict the Reserve Bank will raise the cash rate to a 15-year high of 4.6%. Labor maintains its spending levels are not contributing to cost of living pressures. Anthony Albanese says he is listening to the concerns of ordinary Australians.
1: Global inflation is an issue. And we know that that's the case. We know some people are doing it tough. And that's why we're taking action to provide cost of living support.
0: A bigger tax take has helped reduce Australia's budget deficit by $6 billion over the last financial year. The Albanese government says most of the improvement has come from the superannuation system, not from commodity exports. The government admits the economy still faces headwinds from the conflict in the Middle East. The UK's Defence Secretary has thanked the public for their vigilance after a suspected terror plot targeting an RAF base was thwarted. Five men are in custody after a local farmer notified police about suspicious vehicles near RAF Fairford, which has been used by US forces during the conflict with Iran. A 45-year-old woman has been charged over the death of her spouse in Ipswich, west of Brisbane. Georgina Winter reports.
2: Police allege the woman struck her 50-year-old husband on Stonywood Street in Fernvale on Sunday night. She was detained by neighbours who attempted CPR on the man before officers arrived. First responders also tried to revive him, but he died at the scene. The couple's adult child was present during the alleged incident. Authorities confirm the couple were known to them and that there is no ongoing threat to the public. The accused is scheduled to appear in court tomorrow on one count of domestic violence homicide. Georgina Winter reporting.
0: A new report has found Indigenous workers earn an average of 16% less per hour than the average Australian worker. And an Australian study has found daylight savings has no clear and consistent effect on people's mental health. Checking sport 2 days on from securing a third straight AFL premiership, Brisbane coach Chris Fagan remains undecided on his future. The 65-year-old says he will take the next week or so to make his mind up. The privatisation of Big Bash franchises has cost Mike Baird the position as chairman of Cricket Australia, and Team USA has come from behind to beat the internationals in golf's President's Cup on a final day marred by crowd heckling. That's the latest.
3: KMD. You're my mom.

0: Good evening, I'm Sarah Wiedersehen. The Prime Minister says global inflation remains an issue ahead of an expected interest rate hike tomorrow. Most economists predict the Reserve Bank will raise the cash rate to a 15-year high of 4.6%. Labor maintains its spending levels are not contributing to cost of living pressures. Anthony Albanese says he is listening to the concerns of ordinary Australians.
1: Global inflation is an issue. And we know that that's the case. We know some people are doing it tough. And that's why we're taking action to provide cost of living support.
0: A bigger tax take has helped reduce Australia's budget deficit by $6 billion over the last financial year. The Albanese government says most of the improvement has come from the superannuation system, not from commodity exports. The government admits the economy still faces headwinds from the conflict in the Middle East. The UK's Defence Secretary has thanked the public for their vigilance after a suspected terror plot targeting an RAF base was thwarted. Five men are in custody after a local farmer notified police about suspicious vehicles near RAF Fairford, which has been used by US forces during the conflict with Iran. A 45-year-old woman has been charged over the death of her spouse in Ipswich, west of Brisbane. Georgina Winter reports.
2: Police allege the woman struck her 50-year-old husband on Stonywood Street in Fernvale on Sunday night. She was detained by neighbours who attempted CPR on the man before officers arrived. First responders also tried to revive him, but he died at the scene. The couple's adult child was present during the alleged incident. Authorities confirm the couple were known to them and that there is no ongoing threat to the public. The accused is scheduled to appear in court tomorrow on one count of domestic violence homicide. Georgina Winter reporting.
0: A new report has found Indigenous workers earn an average of 16% less per hour than the average Australian worker. And an Australian study has found daylight savings has no clear and consistent effect on people's mental health. Checking sport 2 days on from securing a third straight AFL premiership, Brisbane coach Chris Fagan remains undecided on his future. The 65-year-old says he will take the next week or so to make his mind up. The privatisation of Big Bash franchises has cost Mike Baird the position as chairman of Cricket Australia, and Team USA has come from behind to beat the internationals in golf's President's Cup on a final day marred by crowd heckling. That's the latest.

when you walk down the street and you see the flag flying over a Koori organisation or on someone's car going past, you feel safe and you feel strong, you feel part of society. When you see it in the marches and hear everyone saying, "What do you want?" And you look at it and you know that the black is for the colour of the skin and the red for the land we stand on and for the blood we shed. And that big old yellow circle, well, that's because we're children of the sun, all of us.

0: Good evening, I'm Sarah Wiedersehen. The Prime Minister says global inflation remains an issue ahead of an expected interest rate hike tomorrow. Most economists predict the Reserve Bank will raise the cash rate to a 15-year high of 4.6%. Labor maintains its spending levels are not contributing to cost of living pressures. Anthony Albanese says he is listening to the concerns of ordinary Australians.
1: Global inflation is an issue. And we know that that's the case. We know some people are doing it tough. And that's why we're taking action to provide cost of living support.
0: A bigger tax take has helped reduce Australia's budget deficit by $6 billion over the last financial year. The Albanese government says most of the improvement has come from the superannuation system, not from commodity exports. The government admits the economy still faces headwinds from the conflict in the Middle East. The UK's Defence Secretary has thanked the public for their vigilance after a suspected terror plot targeting an RAF base was thwarted. Five men are in custody after a local farmer notified police about suspicious vehicles near RAF Fairford, which has been used by US forces during the conflict with Iran. A 45-year-old woman has been charged over the death of her spouse in Ipswich, west of Brisbane. Georgina Winter reports.
2: Police allege the woman struck her 50-year-old husband on Stonywood Street in Fernvale on Sunday night. She was detained by neighbours who attempted CPR on the man before officers arrived. First responders also tried to revive him, but he died at the scene. The couple's adult child was present during the alleged incident. Authorities confirm the couple were known to them and that there is no ongoing threat to the public. The accused is scheduled to appear in court tomorrow on one count of domestic violence homicide. Georgina Winter reporting.
0: A new report has found Indigenous workers earn an average of 16% less per hour than the average Australian worker. And an Australian study has found daylight savings has no clear and consistent effect on people's mental health. Checking sport, 2 days on from securing a third straight AFL premiership, Brisbane coach Chris Fagan remains undecided on his future. The 65-year-old says he will take the next week or so to make his mind up. The privatisation of Big Bash franchises has cost Mike Baird the position as chairman of Cricket Australia, and Team USA has come from behind to beat the internationals in golf's President's Cup on a final day marred by crowd heckling. That's the

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1: Why, Nan?
0: Because I love it, granddaughter.
1: Like what? Back to Calm Again.
2: I said, blue moon of Kentucky, keep on a shining.
1: What's that old fella's name again? You know, Sweet Lips.
3: Put your sweet lips a little closer to the phone.
1: That's him. Jim Reed. Oh, no. The Beatles really not.
2: Will you still need me? Will you still feed me when I'm 64?
0: Yes, granddaughter, Patsy Cline, Jim Reed, the Beatles, and many more from that era.
1: It's cool and deadly.
0: That's right, granddaughter. What else are you going to tell the listeners?
1: Don't forget to listen to Polly. She'll bring back old memories from your young years.
0: Sundays, granddaughter, what time?
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0: kind of in a bit of a weird spot right now. Things are kind of strange, but I want you to hear this from me for the first time.
1: Hi, I'm Australian singer-songwriter Kevin Sullivan.
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Tomorrow my ship sails away. I'll fly with a summer wind, so wild and free. 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

0: Good evening, I'm Sarah Wiedersehen. The Prime Minister says global inflation remains an issue ahead of an expected interest rate hike tomorrow. Most economists predict the Reserve Bank will raise the cash rate to a 15-year high of 4.6%. Labor maintains its spending levels are not contributing to cost of living pressures. Anthony Albanese says he is listening to the concerns of ordinary Australians.
1: Global inflation is an issue. And we know that that's the case. We know some people are doing it tough. And that's why we're taking action to provide cost of living support.
0: A bigger tax take has helped reduce Australia's budget deficit by $6 billion over the last financial year. The Albanese government says most of the improvement has come from the superannuation system, not from commodity exports. The government admits the economy still faces headwinds from the conflict in the Middle East. The UK's Defence Secretary has thanked the public for their vigilance after a suspected terror plot targeting an RAF base was thwarted. Five men are in custody after a local farmer notified police about suspicious vehicles near RAF Fairford, which has been used by US forces during the conflict with Iran. A 45-year-old woman has been charged over the death of her spouse in Ipswich, west of Brisbane. Georgina Winter reports.
2: Police allege the woman struck her 50-year-old husband on Stonywood Street in Fernvale on Sunday night. She was detained by neighbours who attempted CPR on the man before officers arrived. First responders also tried to revive him, but he died at the scene. The couple's adult child was present during the alleged incident. Authorities confirmed the couple were known to them and that there is no ongoing threat to the public. The accused is scheduled to appear in court tomorrow on one count of domestic violence homicide. Georgina Winter reporting.
0: A new report has found Indigenous workers earn an average of 16% less per hour than the average Australian worker. And an Australian study has found daylight savings has no clear and consistent effect on people's mental health. Checking sport 2 days on from securing a third straight AFL premiership, Brisbane coach Chris Fagan remains undecided on his future. The 65-year-old says he will take the next week or so to make his mind up. The privatisation of Big Bash franchises has cost Mike Baird the position as chairman of Cricket Australia, and Team USA has come from behind to beat the internationals in golf's President's Cup on a final day marred by crowd heckling. That's the latest. Thank you.

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Hi, if you love 70s music, join me, Grant Hansen, every Monday afternoon for some 70s nostalgia from 2 to 3pm. I'll be playing you all those fabulous hits of the 70s, taking you back in time, when life was fun and Australian music ruled. Songs that bring back great memories. 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

0: Good evening, I'm Sarah Wiedersehen. The Prime Minister says global inflation remains an issue ahead of an expected interest rate hike tomorrow. Most economists predict the Reserve Bank will raise the cash rate to a 15-year high of 4.6%. Labor maintains its spending levels are not contributing to cost of living pressures. Anthony Albanese says he is listening to the concerns of ordinary Australians.
1: Global inflation is an issue. And we know that that's the case. We know some people are doing it tough. And that's why we're taking action to provide cost of living support.
0: A bigger tax take has helped reduce Australia's budget deficit by $6 billion over the last financial year. The Albanese government says most of the improvement has come from the superannuation system, not from commodity exports. The government admits the economy still faces headwinds from the conflict in the Middle East. The UK's Defence Secretary has thanked the public for their vigilance after a suspected terror plot targeting an RAF base was thwarted. Five men are in custody after a local farmer notified police about suspicious vehicles near RAF Fairford, which has been used by US forces during the conflict with Iran. A 45-year-old woman has been charged over the death of her spouse in Ipswich, west of Brisbane. Georgina Winter reports.
2: Police allege the woman struck her 50-year-old husband on Stonywood Street in Fernvale on Sunday night. She was detained by neighbours who attempted CPR on the man before officers arrived. First responders also tried to revive him, but he died at the scene. The couple's adult child was present during the alleged incident. Authorities confirmed the couple were known to them and that there is no ongoing threat to the public. The accused is scheduled to appear in court tomorrow on one count of domestic violence homicide. Georgina Winter reporting.
0: A new report has found Indigenous workers earn an average of 16% less per hour than the average Australian worker. And an Australian study has found daylight savings has no clear and consistent effect on people's mental health. Checking sport 2 days on from securing a third straight AFL premiership, Brisbane coach Chris Fagan remains undecided on his future. The 65-year-old says he will take the next week or so to make his mind up. The privatisation of Big Bash franchises has cost Mike Baird the position as chairman of Cricket Australia, and Team USA has come from behind to beat the internationals in golf's President's Cup on a final day marred by crowd heckling. That's the latest.

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the passion of the groove. Generation

0: it's astounding. Time is fleeting. Madness takes its toll. But listen closely.
1: Not for very much longer.
0: I've got to

0: morning. I'm Sasha Foote. The federal government says Australia is not immune from global inflation as mortgage holders brace for interest rates to hit a 15-year high. The Reserve Bank will deliver its latest decision on the official cash rate this afternoon. The Prime Minister has been briefed on a major AI data breach as a task force continues to investigate the incident. A non-human agent from OpenAI accessed non-public data from Medicare and other government services. Labor says it will press criminal charges against the tech giant if possible. Anthony Albanese says he's receiving regular updates on the issue.
1: We had a meeting this morning. I was in Canberra and was briefed by the Secretary of my department, Stephen Kennedy, or we've established, it's already underway, the work of the task force.
0: The Greens will need to elect a new leader this week after Larissa Waters stepped down. The current leader says she's made the decision on health grounds, having battled chronic kidney disease for some time. Contenders to replace her include current Deputy Maureen Faruqi, Sarah Hanson-Young, Nick McKeam and David Shoebridge. Five men detained over a suspected terrorist plot targeted a defence base in the UK have been released on police bail. The men were arrested near RAF Fairford on suspicion of explosive offences and preparation of a terrorist act. The United States has been using the base as part of operations in Iran. British Counter-Terrorism Police Assistant Commissioner Lawrence Taylor says the group will still be carefully monitored.
2: To be very clear, this does not mean that the investigation is over. They are subject to stringent conditions on their movement and contact with others. They absolutely remain under investigation.
0: A new study has found people who care for their grandchildren could experience slower cognitive decline. The research out of the US examined more than 10,000 grandparents over the course of 16 years. Also making news, an 18-year-old man has been charged, accused of using a drone for surveillance as part of a murder plot in Sydney's southwest. And landmarks across the country will light up blue today for Police Remembrance Day. Special services will also be held nationwide to honour officers who have lost their lives in the line of duty. Checking sport, former Sydney Premiership coach John Longmire is joining Essendon to work with new coach Mark McVay. Bombers legend Matthew Lloyd describing it as a huge coup for the club. Melbourne veteran Jack Viney will fly to Perth today to tour West Coast's facilities as he plots to move away from the Demons. And Melbourne Football Club's plan to build a new home base at Caulfield Racecourse is on life support. The MRC's AGM told the project won't happen. That is the very latest. I'm Sasha Ford.

0: helping me out on vocals, Eldridge King.
1: Good morning, I'm Sasha Foote. The Reserve Bank is widely expected to lift interest rates for the fourth time this year as inflation remains stubbornly high. The official cash rate is tipped to rise to a 15-year high of 14.6%. Monthly mortgage repayments would increase by around $100 on the average $750,000 home loan. OpenAI has been called to appear before a Senate hearing into the Medicare data breach. One of the tech giant's non-human AI agents went rogue and accessed unauthorized data from four government websites. UNSW's Dr. Jake Renzella says OpenAI must be held accountable for the breach.
2: The language in which the AI companies are using to describe their agents is quite anthropomorphic, and that is an attempt, I think, to potentially try and pass blame or responsibility onto the agents rather than the company.
1: The Greens are searching for their second leader in just over a year. Larissa Waters has stepped down from the role due to chronic kidney condition. Senator Waters will take a leave of absence before returning to her upper house duties. US President Donald Trump believes the five men arrested near a UK airbase used by the American military should not have been released on bail. The British nationals were taken into custody on suspicion of preparing a terrorist act targeting RAF Fairford, which has been used by the US to launch attacks against Iran. President Trump says their release on bail is a surprise.
3: Over there, I'm surprised that they released them. I wouldn't have done that. Look, they've been very good. They worked with us very closely. We know everything about them. We would not have released them.
1: Also making news, landmarks across the country will be lit up in blue as we mark National Police Remembrance Day. A study has found people who use care for their grandchildren often have a lower risk of dementia. The research out of the US was based on 16 years of data. And rugby league fans looking to secure a ticket to Sunday's grand final are being encouraged to make sure they're getting the real deal. Tickets to the Roosters Knights decider have sold out, and the NRL says the only way to get a seat is to use the official resale platform. New South Wales Fair Trading Commissioner Natasha Mann says scalpers trying to take advantage of the situation will face harsh penalties.
4: The penalties can be up to $110,000 for corporations and $22,000 for individuals.
1: Checking sport, Lions coach Chris Fagan says he'd likely take up a role at a Melbourne club if he departs Brisbane after securing a third straight premiership. Formula One world champion Lando Norris has apologised to Alpine's Franco Colapinto after calling for the Argentine to be banned for taking him out of the Uzbekistan Grand Prix. The first piece of the 2032 Brisbane Olympic emblem will be unveiled in Cairns today. The logo is being revealed in six stages this week. That's the latest. I'm Sasha.

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0: Hello, I'm Adam Evans with the NIRS News. Researchers are concerned that artificial intelligence could push false claims about ancient Aboriginal rock art into the mainstream. New research in the Journal of Australian Archaeology looks at fringe theories claiming the Kimberley's Gwion Gwion and Wingina figures are painted by a different race or even aliens. Lead author Dr. Michelle Richards says ChatGPT currently gives largely non-harmful answers, correctly stating that the paintings reflect a long, continuous Aboriginal cultural tradition. But she says she's worried that could change and says it's important to keep on top of it. The paintings are between 5,000 and 12,000 years old. Larissa Waters says she's sad that illness has cut her time as Greens leader short. In a statement, the Queensland senator described her leading the party as a great honour and said the party needs someone healthy at the helm heading into the next election. She's been managing a kidney disease that's worsened and says she needs to slow down for a while and focus on her recovery. Waters took the job in May last year and will now take medical leave. The Greens will meet in the coming days to choose her replacement. Instagram's new paid subscription is being called a new low by users, and critics say it encourages obsessive behaviour. Instagram Plus costs $5.49 a month and gives users extra insight into who's viewing their stories, including how many times someone's rewatched them. One Reddit user says the feature makes it more convenient to torture yourself by keeping tabs on crushes or enemies. A TikTok user who tested the subscription called it a social experiment and said it made her ready to quit Instagram altogether. Critics argue the updates let the company profit from the expense of users' mental health. SpaceX has cut short its first orbital flight of its Starship rocket. It ended early after 3 hours instead of the planned 10. It came after Starship successfully released all 26 Starlink satellites on board. It's the first time the Starship reached orbit on its 14th full-scale launch. One of its engines had shut down too soon during the launch, threatening the milestone before the flight controllers pressed ahead anyway. The rocket then splashed down in the Pacific Ocean after an engine fault. It's a step towards proving what Starship can do for NASA's Artemis moon program. We'll have more coming up next.
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0: An escaped emu has beaten a man in a wrestling match on a road in England. The man got the bird on the ground while trying to steer it back to its gate. But the emu got up, knocked him on his backside, and strolled home by itself. An alpaca watched the whole thing from behind the gate while a passing driver filmed it. Meanwhile, in the US, a 3-year-old girl in Idaho has a world record and her dad helped to get it. Felicity and her father, David Rush, broke the record for the most pass-throughs a backspun hula hoop in 30 seconds. Mr. Rush is a serial record breaker himself. He set out to break a record every week in 2021, which he says he achieved, and did the same in 2024. Felicity wanted to break her own record after years of tagging along with her dad's efforts. Elsewhere, a 78-year-old Scottish grandmother is now the world's oldest female Fortnite streamer on Twitch. And a Florida firefighter at 4'10" is officially the shortest woman in her profession. Now, for a look at the capital city weather across the country, a shower or two in Maganja, Brisbane with a top of 23, 22 and cloudy on Gadigal Country, Sydney, while it's 21 and mostly sunny on Ngunnawal Gambri Country, Canberra, 23 and partly cloudy in Nam, Melbourne, and cloudy in Nipaluna, Hobart with a max of 22, a top of 33 and partly cloudy in Tundunya, Adelaide, showers and 20 degrees in Borloo, Perth, and a possible shower for Garamilla, Darwin with a top of 34. If you have any stories that you'd like to share with us, you can send us an email to news@nirs.org.au. That's news@nirs.org.au.
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3: Hey, good morning, your daily mob out there. If you've just joined us on the show, welcome to the last hour. We're here, Gyla Bales. It's still overcast out there.
2: Still overcast, but not in here. We got three deadly fellas that we just interviewed, and it's definitely not overcast in here. The energy in here is electrifying.
3: Yeah, it's, I might have to open the door there in a minute and get some of this energy out of it. It's beaming. But, hey, guys, we can't let you go. If you've just joined us this morning, we're with Language, and I've got to ask you to perform a song for us, but... I had to get to the news.
2: We can't just have yous here and not let yous perform for us.
3: Absolutely. All right. You got something for us? You can play?
4: Yeah, yeah.
3: All right. Take it away.
4: Yeah, this is one that hopefully we'll have out sometime this year. Or maybe, if not, we'll have it out next year, definitely.
3: All right.
4: This is called Tell Them Again.

0: Hey, language right here on the Brekkie Show. Thank you very much, lads, for coming in this morning.
1: Thank you,
0: Bob. How good. Have a deadly day.
1: You too,
2: Bob. Thank you.
3: Thank you, guys. Thank you.
2: Language.
0: This is Shane Howard here, money, right here on the Brekkie Show.

0: Triple A Murray Country, The Bereke Show. Friends Don't Let Friends, Lady A featuring Carly Pearce and Darius Rucker there. Before that one, a little bit of Alan Jackson, Designated Driver. And, of course, we kicked the hour off there with Shane Howard and Money. Hey, school holidays time, Gayala, over there at the Jarjumbura Children and Family Centre.
1: Okay.
0: They got their little school holiday program happening over there for the second week of the school holidays. If you'd like any more information on that, you can give Grace a call on 3239 5381. I believe the age groups are 4 to 9 year olds, and they have plenty of stuff happening over there at the Jarjumbura and Family Centre over there at Waterford West. That number again for Grace is 3239 5381. If you got a little fella and you're wondering what to do with them, maybe you could just head on over to take the littlies there. They will definitely occupy them, that is for sure. That's the key to it all, right? Just got to occupy them.
1: That's it. I feel like that's the massive word for the school holidays. I got no kids, but I got a lot of cousins. I got a lot of nieces and nephews, and their parents are always looking for things to occupy them with. So there you go.
0: Just anything, right? Just literally anything. Yeah, that half an hour little sort of a break that you get from the little ones can mean a lot at the back end of the day.
1: Definitely.
0: How are you going with your training? You get for the Deadly Choices touch carnival.
1: I don't know.
0: I don't know if that means that's good or not. I don't know if that's a Gen Z thing.
1: I'm genuinely a pretty fit person, but I have not been training lately.
0: That's okay.
1: I am looking to get into it. Like, I've just lacked motivation. I'm going to be honest right now.
0: That's all right. I like when you're honest with me. That's good. I really appreciate it. The good thing about it is you're in the social division.
1: Yes.
0: So the good thing about the Deadly Choices Carnival, Touch Carnival this year, they've introduced the social division, which is awesome. I believe there's around about 18 teams that have nominated, which is fantastic.
1: Wow.
0: Yeah, really, really good.
1: How good's that?
0: Yeah, so people who don't necessarily play touch all the time that still want to run around and have a little bit of fun with family and friends, which is what you're looking to do. And I'm glad you've jumped in with the team that I've organised, with a few ring-ins from here and a few ring-ins from there.
1: Now, what's our name again?
0: and straight out of retirement.
1: Indeed, like it describes us so well.
0: Oh, I don't know what sort of retirement, but straight out of retirement. So, but yeah, you're looking forward to it.
1: I can't wait.
0: Which is awesome. And we are going to, because you've got to get yourself a pair of footy boots. You haven't got any footy boots yet.
1: Don't.
0: So I thought maybe I could tag along with you.
1: Yeah.
0: While you you go pick out your footy boots.
1: Let's do it.
0: Is that all right?
1: I'm keen,
0: Are you doing anything on Saturday?
1: No, let's do it. I'm all keen. Right. Saturday locked in.
0: Lock it in. And I'll even, to make sure we do it, I'll even bring my own chili. Bottle of chili. How's
1: that's
0: about
1: right.
0: That?
1: I've
0: how's
1: got
0: it? Because I'm like, I don't trust you. I think you're trying to give me the
1: real hot
0: one. You
1: know what you need to bring? You need to bring a bottle of milk.
0: That's right.
1: Don't worry about the chili.
0: Don't worry about the chili. Bring the bottle of milk. So let's do that on Saturday.
1: Sounds
0: good. So we'll
1: get
0: the spicy challenge out of the way.
1: Yeah.
0: We'll go check out, and you can organise yourself a pair of boots. And look, you might inspire yourself to play a little bit more. You might go play in some more carnivals or maybe a social comp on the north side.
1: Why not?
0: I think Monday and Tuesday nights they have a bit of a – yeah, you might be able to – somebody. So I'm sure somebody will reach out to you and say, once they see you playing over here at White's Hill, they'll
1: they
0: reach
1: might
0: out
1: not.
0: They might not as well. I'll try to be positive.
1: Yeah, they might or they might not. We'll see how good I play that day.
0: Anyway, we'll see. We'll see if the Deadly Boots can help your mind. My middle fella, he makes you weak, this fella. He's all about the style. Not only him, but the kids today. They're all about the style, right?
1: They've got to be certain colours and whatnot.
0: Look deadly, and then they feel deadly, and then they think they play deadly and all the things. And I'm like, you played the exact same way you did last week with the old boots.
1: With your old boots, bro. Come on now.
0: That's okay. Don't want to spoil the party. Don't want to spoil the vibe. All right, this is Ruby Hunter here. I've been waiting right here on The Bereke Show with Ray Nagus and Gayala Bales.

0: Hey, skip September, Chloe Marks there. Look, it's almost the end of September, 29th today, Guyla Bales.
1: Crazy, crazy. I can't believe that we're literally at the end of September. What the hell?
0: This goes so fast. Men and Trucks before that one, Melinda Schneider. Hey, what do you got there in the way of community stuff going on?
1: Well, I've got a couple things happening today and tomorrow. So if you've got some kids, tomorrow on Wednesday, 30th of September, there's Yallinga Games happening at Mulbeam Park in Boondall from 9:30 to 10:30 in the morning. There's going to be First Nations games. So bring all your littlies from 5 to 15. It's all free. You just need to bring a hat, some water, and some closed-in shoes. So if you're looking for something to do for the kids, something a bit different as well during the holidays, get them down to Mulbeam Park and have a run around and play some First Nations traditional games that have been played on this continent for many, many years.
0: That'd be good.
1: Yeah, and then we have another community yarn.
0: Yeah.
1: Aunty Pat, she will be 9 a.m. today in Annerley in the park. There is at 8 Wildham Street, Garang Garang Elder Aunty Pat Williams. There'll be weaving, art, music and some good food. So it's a really nice morning for your mob. If you want to come and join Aunty Pat, she'll be making some beanies, some lap rugs, she provides a lot of them rugs too, palliative care patients as well. So if you want to get down there today, that's happening at 9 a.m. At Annerley in the park at 8 Wildham Street. Aunty Pat will be doing some weaving, art, music and good food. So much stuff happening.
0: There is. Have you had a go at weaving before?
1: I have. I used to sell my own weaving products.
0: Right,
1: yeah, I used
0: right.
1: to weave my own everything. I used to weave my own baskets, earrings, and then I just got too busy doing everything else that I had to stop weaving. But I do love weaving, yes.
0: Is it hard to learn?
1: Nah, I'll teach you. I'll have to bring some in.
0: Sounds good.
1: Yeah.
0: Sounds like another challenge.
1: Yes, that's our next challenge, you mob. After we do the spicy challenge,
0: man. Which is on Saturday. No, I'm getting out of it.
1: No, you're definitely not getting out of it because we said it on the radio now. You got to stay accountable to it.
0: You've
1: got to
0: stay accountable, 100%, 100%. All right, now you were talking about shoes there before. This is no shoes, no shirt, no problems.
1: No problems at all, eh?

0: Triple A Murray Country, The Brekkie Show, Troy Brady there, Ancient Kings. Nice little song, that one. John Party before that one, had Over Boots. Speaking of boots, you're going to be getting them on the weekend.
1: Yes.
0: I went to the driving range, the golf driving range.
1: Yeah.
0: And had a bit of a swing. I've got myself a new set of golf clubs.
1: Deadly.
0: And I'm feeling confident.
1: Oh, yeah?
0: I'm feeling confident. I'm going to be heading up to Toowoomba in November. They've got their NAIDOC Golf Day up there, and it's a four-man Ambrose. So me and a couple of the lads from the Swish.
1: You say Ippy, we say the Swish.
0: We're going to go up, so I'm excited. I'm excited about using the new clubs. And, they feel nice. They feel good.
1: Oh, good.
0: Feel a little bit different. You ever played golf before? Not really.
1: I have. Not that great.
0: But can you tee off a little bit?
1: Yeah, I could play. Yeah, like, I could play. I'm like, just not good.
0: Where the ball gets off the ground a little bit.
1: Yeah, it gets off somewhat. Sometimes it doesn't. Sometimes it stays there.
0: Sometimes it just, yeah, just it's just there still.
1: Yep.
0: I already had my shot, like, but I can still see the ball. I went there and I had the life scared out of me.
1: Oh, don't.
0: The bloke next to me wasn't great.
1: Oh.
0: And when he was teeing off, the ball was going straight up in the air and smashing into the roof.
1: Oh, my gosh.
0: And it's a tin roof. So
1: no, stop.
0: And good ways, and when I get frightened, I like yell. Like I go, hey. Like, so I'm like.
1: I swear that's a real blood yeah. Like, we don't just get scared and say nothing. We go, hey, and say something.
0: I was going to go, hey, how you doing today, big fella? He scared me.
1: Oh,
0: he did it like half a dozen times too.
1: Oh, bless him.
0: So I don't know.
1: I don't think
0: maybe
1: good nose. I'm not like that. I won't be doing nose ones.
0: Well, he might have just been nervous because he saw how good my form was.
1: Yeah, probably.
0: Maybe that's what it was.
1: He was getting nervous there because your form was too deadly.
0: Your form was too deadly.
1: You had nice clubs there everything.
0: Right? The stance was on point. The shoulders were looking good.
1: Oh, yeah,
0: you know what I mean? And then he just got nervous.
1: He's trying to eat you now. You're like, no, stuff this fella. Yeah. Who we think he is?
0: But I swear, if I had a camera on him, it would have been one of those candid camera moments. It would have been, like, funny, but good ways. You know, you don't want to be laughing at anybody. But
1: no.
0: Man, he scared me. I just think about it and I'm like, holy dooly, yeah, that's what scared me. That
1: bless. Guy. I swear, Uncle, we've got to get, like, one of them, like, them cameras that, like, stick on your chest.
0: Oh, yes.
1: We have good yarns, and I feel like we go through a lot of things, and there's so many stories that we have that people sometimes don't believe that happens to us.
0: I know.
1: And I'm like, I almost need to be followed around with the camera so these fellas know this stuff is real.
0: I'm telling you, it was real because the ball nearly hit me after the roof.
1: Is that real? You went, hey.
0: Literally, I went, hey, you doing, buddy? That was unlucky.
1: He just quieted down. Just faded it out.
0: Yeah, then he started looking around to see if anyone else saw him, and I'm even if they didn't see you, they would have heard it. Oh my goodness, bang. Anyway, that's enough of that now. But I've been enjoying going to the driving range and hitting a few, so I can't wait to actually get out on the course and see how I really go, because anybody could look deadly at a driving range, right?
1: True that.
0: But on the real golf course,
1: it takes a lot of it. I know that for sure.
0: You know that for sure. Oh, yeah, we better wrap up the show.
1: Let's do it.
0: It's been a ball, as it always is, having yarns with you on the Brekkie Show. And I will see you tomorrow.
1: See you tomorrow.
0: Bright and early. I hope all you deadly mob have a good day as well. Don't forget, KD will be in with Let's Talk after 9 o'clock news and weather. And, of course, the lads from 3 p.m. this afternoon will be in with some more deadly yarns and some more deadly country music mixed just for you.
1: Too good.
0: All righty. Have a deadly day, you mob, and we'll see all you mob tomorrow.
1: What a molly.
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0: Hello, I'm Sasha Foote. The Federal Treasurer says they have been making progress getting government spending down as mortgage holders brace for another interest rate rise. The Reserve Bank is expected to raise the official cash rate this afternoon, making it the fourth increase this year. Jim Chalmers says spending is down on where it was when they took office, but you can't ignore the effects of the conflict with Iran.
1: It is just a fact, it's not an opinion, it's just a fact that we have an inflation challenge in our economy. It is made much worse by developments in the Middle East.
0: A Senate hearing has been scheduled for this week to look into the AI agent breach of several Australian government services. Representatives from OpenAI and fellow tech giant Anthropic haven't committed to appearing at Thursday's hearing. Both companies will send representatives to the Joint Select Committee on AI in Sydney next Tuesday. A fire at a Gold Coast holiday resort has forced the evacuation of more than 1,200 guests during the school holiday period. The blaze broke out inside a change room at the Paradise Resort. One woman in her 20s was assessed by paramedics at the scene. Data shows about 40% of Australian households now have rooftop solar. As demand hits a new record high, about 180,000 rooftop systems were installed in the first half of this year, a 35% jump from the same time last year. Clean Energy Council spokesperson Chris O'Keefe says solar adoption delivers real energy bill relief.
2: People have seen the volatility in the Middle East, and we've seen the issues with trying to get your hands on reasonably priced diesel or petrol, and that has sent people to EVs and rooftop solar and battery.
0: The Brisbane Olympic and Paralympic Committee will today unveil the first part of the 2032 emblem. A design embodying the state's cheekiness and vibrancy will be revealed periodically across the week in different parts of the state. The emblem series starts in Cairns today, presented by Olympian Ian Thorpe and Paralympian Grant Scooter Patterson. Also making news, the Greens will need to elect a new leader this week after Larissa Waters stepped down due to a health issue. Five men arrested on

0: on suspicion of terror offences near a Royal Air Force base in the UK have been released on bail, and a study has found people who care for their grandchildren often have a lower risk of dementia. Checking sport, Melbourne's plan to build a new home base at Caulfield Racecourse is on life support. The Melbourne Racing Club's AGM told the project won't happen. Geelong defender Jake Colajasny is reportedly expected to be medically retired due to his concussion history. Tonight's second Socceroos friendly against Brazil in Brisbane will serve as a homecoming for rising star Lucas Harrington, and Nathan Ellis and Joel Davies have been ruled out of Australia's third one-dayer in South Africa with injury. That's the latest. I'm Sasha Fulch.
1: KMD. You're my mom.

0: 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Songs that'll make you feel deadly, songs that'll make you want to dance around the house. I'm here and I'm live every Friday afternoon from 2 to 3pm. Koori Classics on 3KND, cool and deadly.
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0: Hello, I'm Sasha Foote. Mortgage holders are bracing for another rate rise today, with some economists predicting another three by May next year. The RBA is largely tipped to hike the official cash rate to 4.6%, the highest level since 2011. Monthly mortgage repayments would increase by around $100 on the average $750,000 home loan. Economist Evan Lucas says it will likely get worse before it gets better.
1: The probability that we could get to 4.85% by Christmas is something that needs to be debated and something that is reasonable in terms of the discussion that's going on at the moment.
0: An artificial intelligence expert believes full responsibility for the Medicare data breach should fall on OpenAI as investigations into the incident continue. Labor has threatened criminal charges against the tech giant, while the opposition argues the breach has exposed Australia's cyber vulnerabilities. UNSW's Dr. Jake Renzella says OpenAI must be held accountable.
2: These are OpenAI models running on OpenAI systems with OpenAI instructions. And so to me, it's really clear where the responsibility should fall. They chose to spin up thousands or ten thousands of sub-agents on a particular task that they know could have these consequences.
0: A man has been charged with using a drone for surveillance as part of a murder plot in Sydney's southwest. The 18-year-old has been charged with conspiring to murder, a drone-related offence, and other charges. Experts are highlighting the silent warning signs of cardiovascular disease as part of World Heart Day's Don't Miss a Beat campaign. It remains the country's leading cause of death, claiming a person's life every 12 minutes. Cardiologist Dr. Siobhan Boyle says adopting a healthier lifestyle can lower the chance of a future diagnosis.
3: It does remain the leading cause of death, and so is an important issue to address, ideally in a preventative sense, to try and prevent heart attacks and strokes and serious complications.
0: Also making news, Virgin Australia has been accused of using weather as a cover for ongoing cabin crew shortages. More than 30 flights were cancelled over the weekend, and special services are being held across the country to honour officers who have lost their lives in the line of duty as part of National Police Remembrance Day. Checking sport, Lions coach Chris Fagan says he'd likely take up a role at a Melbourne club if he departs Brisbane after securing a third straight premiership. Formula One world champion Lando Norris has apologised to Alpine's Franco Colapinto after calling for the Argentine to be banned for taking him out of the Uzbekistan Grand Prix. The first piece of the 2032 Brisbane Olympic emblem will be unveiled in Cairns today. The logo is being revealed in six stages this week. That's the latest. I'm Sasha.